0: 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And by PNC, brilliantly boring since 1865. Same could be said by the end of this game. Thanks to Carmen Majinski pinning down the save. Jared Jones, five scoreless innings for the win. And the Pirates take the series by virtue of a 5-1 win here in the finale today. Pirates didn't have a stolen base today, but when they do, you steal a deal at Valvoline Instant Oil Change for $25 off your next premium oil change. It's Valvoline Instant Oil Change's way of reminding you it's good to steal if you're a pirate. Pirates win at 5-1 over the Astros. We'll check the out-of-town scores right after this message here on the Pirates Radio Network, presented by Iron City and IC Light.
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1: 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And the beer I had for breakfast wasn't bad, so I had one more for dessert.

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1: 97.5 The Fox News, I'm Sue Gussman. President Trump still striking an optimistic tone when it comes to a peace deal in the conflict with Iran, saying Thursday he's confident the U.S. will come out on top.
2: We're going to win one way or the other. We're going to win on paper, or we're going to win military.
1: The Trump administration is expanding its probe into medical schools and their admissions practices. Fox's Carmen Roberts.
3: Over allegations of using race in admissions decisions. Officials say the schools, all receiving millions in federal funding, are under review for possible violations of a Supreme Court ruling that bans race-conscious admissions at colleges and universities.
1: And China's leader Xi Jinping will travel to North Korea next week, and what will be his first visit in years? The announcement coming a day after North Korea unveiled a new facility it's going to use to produce nuclear bomb fuels. 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
4: Partly cloudy skies overnight with lows around 55. Daytime highs approaching 84. Friday, sunshine mixed with clouds at times. Lows dip down to about 62. Friday night, partly cloudy skies. From the Weatherology Weather Lab, I'm meteorologist Jennifer Wojcicki for 97.5 The Hound. 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
2: Hound. Fox News, I'm Ted Linder. Multiple people have been shot. One person's dead at a home in Birmingham, Alabama Thursday night. Birmingham police officer Darrell Freeman saying the shooting happened in a peaceful neighborhood.
3: Well, we have been told by community members that location rarely has any incidents. So this is actually shocking to us that something of that nature occurred there. But like I said, we'll continue.

0: continue to investigate and see what transpired in these incidents.
1: President Trump remaining confident on the conflict with Iran Thursday, saying the U.S. will come out on top.
2: We're going to win one way or the other. We're going to win on paper, or we're going to win military.
1: The comments follow a rare loss for the president in the House after four Republicans crossed party lines, joining Democrats in the War Powers Act to limit military action in Iran. And the Carolina Hurricanes have evened the Stanley Cup Finals at one game apiece after winning Game 2, 4-3 in overtime over the Vegas Golden Knights. Game 3 will be in Vegas Saturday night. 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
3: Partly cloudy skies overnight with lows around 55. Daytime highs approaching 84. Friday, sunshine mixed with clouds at times. Lows dip down to about 62. Friday night, partly cloudy skies. From the Weatherology Weather Lab, I'm meteorologist Jennifer Wojcicki for 97.5 The Hound. Currently 60.

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1: Well, you tell me how she was when you once knew her. 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
1: 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We were both too tired to sleep, so we took turns of staring

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1: 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Fox News, I'm Sue Guzman. President Trump continuing to insist the U.S. is close to a deal with Iran, and he says he'd be willing to meet with the country's supreme leader if there is a deal to be made. Fox's Peter Ducey.
2: Peace talks with Iran hinge on the Islamic Republic giving up enriched uranium, something President Trump now says he could have taken by force months ago, but didn't, concerned about the likelihood of a successful U.S. commando raid.
1: One person is dead, multiple people injured in a shooting at a home in Birmingham, Alabama, Thursday night. Birmingham police officer Darrell Freeman.
3: Well, we have been told by community members that that location rarely has any incidents, so this is actually shocking to us that something of that nature occurred there. But like I said, we'll continue to investigate and see what transpired in these incidents.
1: All of the victims said to be adults. 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

lows of a low of around 55 overnight under partly cloudy skies. Daytime highs approaching 84 Friday. Sunshine mixed with clouds at times. Partly cloudy skies Friday night. Lows dip down to about 62. From the Weatherology Weather Lab, I'm meteorologist Jennifer Wojcicki for 97.5 The Hound. Currently, it's 57 degrees.

0: Dr. Tejera and his staff at Allegheny Vein and Vascular are committed to helping you maintain your quality of life by treating the source, not just the symptoms.
1: I had swelling or edema in my lower legs. I had continuing ulceration in my inner ankle, which led to the pain and difficulty, you know, daily tasks, walking, being able to exercise like I should be able to.
0: After just one visit, Dr. Tejera suspected she had May-Thurner syndrome, a compressed vein that doesn't allow blood to flow out of the leg. After a diagnostic ultrasound, he performed a simple 20-minute procedure that fixed the problem.
1: Within weeks after the stenting, I had complete healing of my ulcers and much better quality of life. I was able to get through the day without relying on over-the-counter pain medications, taking breaks. I don't remember the last time I felt so good.
0: Specializing in vascular disease for over 17 years, Dr. Bob Tejera provides his patients with exceptional care that's close to home. Call Allegheny Vein and Vascular in Bradford, 814-362-8490.

So I took the stew between them, ordered one more round for me and her and him. I placed my arm across the back of her bar stool. I don't remember what I said, but at the time it sounded cool. She pushed her drink away and never looked at me. She just paid the tab, tipped the man, and left me sitting there alone with him.

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1: Fox News, I'm Ted Lindner. President Trump remaining confident on the conflict with Iran on Thursday, saying the U.S. will come out on top.
2: We're going to win one way or the other. We're going to win on paper, or we're going to win military.
1: These comments following a rare loss for President Trump in the House after four Republicans crossed party lines, joining Democrats in the War Powers Act to limit military action in Iran. Multiple people shot. One person's dead at a home in Birmingham, Alabama, Thursday night. Police officer Darrell Freeman saying the shooting happened in a peaceful neighborhood.
3: Well, we have been told by community members that that location rarely has any incidents. So this is actually shocking to us that something of that nature occurred there. But like I said, we'll continue to investigate and see what transpired in these incidents.
1: In the Carolina Hurricanes even up the Stanley Cup Finals after winning Game 2, 4-3 in overtime over the Vegas Golden Knights. Game 3 will happen in Vegas Saturday night. 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
4: Lows level off around 55 overnight under partly cloudy skies. Daytime highs approaching 84. Friday, sunshine mixed with clouds at times. Partly cloudy skies. Friday night, lows dip down to about 62. From the Weatherology Weather Lab, I'm meteorologist Jennifer Wojcicki for 97.5 The Hound.

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1: From the Laurel Media Newsroom, I'm Johnny Marks. It's anticipated St. Mary's City Council will begin the search for a new city manager after Joe Fleming, the current manager, was appointed the new manager for the city of Dubois. He'll begin his new job on July 6th. Fleming has served as St. Mary's city manager since May of 2021. PennDOT has announced that a box culvert project is scheduled to begin June 8th at a bridge spanning the east branch of the Tyonesta Creek 2 miles south of Kane in Wetmore Township on Route 66. Starting on June 8th, a lane closure will be in place in that area. Leadership Elkin Cameron recently visited the state capitol in May. The group met with Senator Dush and his staff, along with Representatives Armin Enny and Representative Martin Kowser. Applications for next year's LEC class are available now through the Community Education Center. The Pennsylvania House of Representatives voted this week to update how hunters report their harvests. That clears the way for potential smartphone tagging options across the state. Supporters say the change aims to bring the state into the digital age. Registration still being accepted for the community yard sale sponsored by the St. Mary's Area Chamber of Commerce. The yard sale is Friday, June 12th and Saturday, June 13th. You can contact the chamber for registration. National Trail Day is Saturday, June 6th, and a special program is being planned for Kinzu Bridge State Park to celebrate National Trails Day. Those interested can meet at 12 o'clock noon. St. Mary's Boys and Girls Club sponsoring their Great Futures 2026 Golf Tournament Friday, June 26th. The golf tournament at the Bavarian Hills Golf Course. Registration and lunch at noon, a shotgun start at 1 p.m. And you can register online or by calling 594-6015. That's the latest from the Laurel Media Newsroom.
2: News. I'm Sue Guzman. 18 House Republicans joining Democrats to pass an aid package for Ukraine and impose sanctions on Russia. This coming after Ukraine's President Zelensky sent an open letter to Russian President Vladimir Putin asking for a one-on-one meeting to talk peace. President Trump says he supports the idea.
3: I think it would be great if they met. They should get it done.
2: The measure now heads to the Senate where it faces an uphill battle. China's President Xi Jinping is going to travel to North Korea next week, his first visit in years. The announcement coming a day after North Korea unveiled a new facility to produce nuclear bomb fuels. A federal appeals court will hear arguments today to consider if construction on the president's new White House ballroom can move forward. This is after a lower court ordered that construction

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1: 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Highs level off around 84 today under mainly sunny skies. From the Weatherology Weather Lab, I'm meteorologist Jennifer Wojcicki for 97.5 The Hound. Currently 59.
2: Spring is in the air, and so is the irresistible smell of ribs in the smoker. Friends, Hog Wild Barbecue is open for the season. Take the short trip to the Shack at 386 Kinzu Road in Warren. It's one of the top 10 barbecue joints in Pennsylvania.
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sunshine today. Highs in the lower 80s, 60 tonight. A chance of some showers and thunderstorms coming into tomorrow. And then sunshine back for Sunday. Low 80s Saturday and Sunday.

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1: Man, you guys ever think about why we have two nostrils instead of just one big hole?
2: Yeah, because you have a safety valve in case something were to happen to one side.
1: You thought about this?
3: Is that...
2: It's so you can still breathe, yeah.
3: But it does actually come together right here at the top of your nose.
2: Right, okay, but let's say you're trying to hide
1: Wait. What now?
2: Okay.
3: Inside.
2: So it all
1: up comes... inside my nose, it turns... So the two holes go into one.
3: They become one.
1: Like a cat in a cave. Like two entrances into the cave and goes into like the grand ball of a room of caves.
2: Yes, it's like those fake dual exhausts that you see on cars that it's really just one, but just they make it look like two.
1: My bud's got one.
2: Yeah.
4: Did you know that your nostrils kind of switch back and forth between which one you breathe out of? You only ever breathe out of one nostril.
1: Shut up.
3: What?
1: Is that true?
4: Yeah, breathe normally and feel your nostrils.
1: I feel it's on my right.
2: It's coming out of both sides.
1: I feel one side's breathing, pulling the air.
2: I'm doing both. I feel the air passing past. Yeah, I feel it. We're all doing this right now.
3: Everybody's got their hand in front of their face trying
4: out.
3: To touch.
4: Oh,
3: right.
4: Breathe out.
1: I feel it on one side.
3: I can't tell.
2: Both, but it's predominantly.
3: I bet if you
2: on the left
1: I'm stopped up. I don't know.
3: Oh, okay. But I bet if you like
2: it's both.
3: But no, but if you put like colored powder inside your nose, like one was green, one was red.
1: Oh, let's do that.
3: And then you exhaled, you could probably tell.
1: Oh, well, that's science.
3: Look at me finding solutions.
1: Where do we find that at?
3: I mean, well, I came up with it. Y'all figure the rest out.
2: I must
3: out.
2: Be broken because my nostrils are both functioning right now.
1: But just has one giant hole, a nose hole. Man, I hope you say nose hole today.
2: But use that. Just call
1: please.
2: Somebody a nose hole.
1: Well, you'll get you
2: Shut
1: nose
2: up,
1: hole.
2: Nose hole.
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9: Daytime highs approaching 84. Today, under mainly sunny skies, lows dip down to about 62. Tonight, partly cloudy skies. Overcast tomorrow, chance of severe storms, high of 81. From the Weatherology Weather Lab, I'm meteorologist Jennifer Vujicic for 97.5 The Hound. Right now, 61.
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1: What's up with you, Bubba?
2: I don't know how to... This is very weird. And I know it's going to be a very split thing. You know how, like, when you go to some people's houses, they're like, oh, take your shoes off at the door. I mean, we all have those friends. You have to do it. It's mandatory. And you kind of... Once you do it one time, you make sure that you always have good socks on when you go to their house. That way, you don't have socks with, like, holes in them or whatever.
1: Yeah.
2: On the flip side, I had a friend come over, a guy that I've known for a long time. But he hasn't been to my house, like, I don't think ever. Shows up, walks in. At the door, he takes his shoes off and then proceeds to walk into my house, which I have a shoes on
3: house. You're shoe friendly.
2: Yeah, I'm very shoe friendly. I'm very whatever. But to come in and assume just to take your shoes off, I mean.
4: Well, what's wrong with that?
3: Yeah.
4: I don't know what the downside to that is.
1: I get that.
2: It's weird because now
1: it makes you feel like you're the slob.
2: Yes. And also on the other side, you know, they always say, like, make sure you wear, like, shower shoes and all that kind of stuff, like, whenever you go, like, to public showers and all. Mm-hmm. What if he's got nasty feet? I don't know what's hiding under those socks.
1: That's true, man.
3: Wait.
2: But he's wearing socks.
3: He wore socks?
2: Yeah. Yeah, he wore
4: socks. It's not like he did it in bare feet.
3: I would have given it to you if it was bare feet. Yeah, you're right.
1: Yeah, I'm still with you on the sock, though. I don't like that.
2: The whole thing is just kind of weird.
3: I also feel like if you ask people to take shoes off at your home, you should be required to provide nice socks.
2: Yeah. Yes.
3: Right? Have a basket.
2: Like the ones at the stores, how they always, like, when you go to try shoes on, they have those little things you slip on.
3: Yep. But see, no, I want grippy fuzzy.
4: I think he was being polite to you.
3: I do too.
4: And that's where...
2: I get that, but he didn't ask. He didn't ask. I mean, you come in, you go, if you're going to be polite, you say, you want me to keep my shoes on or off?
1: Yeah,
2: and then it's up to me at that point.
3: You're right.
2: Instead, he just walks in and takes his shoes off.
1: It puts you in a weird position.
2: Yes.
1: It really does. I get it.
2: And then he goes and sits on my sofa and puts his feet up on my sofa.
4: That's different.
3: Okay, but
2: he curled up, comfortable, and I'm like, what are you doing?
1: What, a dude curled his legs up underneath him? What?
3: Okay, but as a girl, there's the problem. I'm a chick. I do that. But he had socks on. I would have been more offended if he kept his shoes on and then curled up on your couch and put his shoed feet on your couch.
2: It was weird. I'm like, man, I'm sitting here drinking a beer, talking about... And it was funny because we were talking about relationships because he's having issues. And he was asking about my divorce and all that. And anyway, so... Yeah, I'm sitting there having a beer, talking with the dude.
3: You just gave up on my sofa
2: with his bare feet.
3: You gave that piece of information late, though. Because now I'm thinking, oh, this poor man was trying to get comfy. He had a therapy session.
1: Was he holding his cup with two hands?
3: Did he have a blanket?
2: I think he cried a little.
1: He sounds like a two-cup.
4: Was he holding the pillow by his chest and his belly?
2: Yeah, he did. It was a comfort pillow.

0: You're waking up with the Big D and Bubba before the show.
1: Operator, won't you put me on through? I gotta send my love down to Baton Rouge.
2: We have some Garth news, maybe, Carson?
3: Possibly. The Wall Street Journal, pretty reputable news source, financial.
2: Yeah.
3: They say Garth is exploring the possibility of selling his catalog.
4: Wow.
3: For $2 billion.
5: Wait. No,
4: $2 billion.
3: Did I say billion
4: say
3: with a B?
4: You have to say it right. You can't say billion without coming back with a B.
3: With a B. Here's the thing, though, Bubba. If that catalog got sold, does that open the streaming possibilities?
5: Look, I have said this for a long time. I have, I love Garth. Garth is one of my favorite artists of all time. However, I don't get to listen to Garth anymore because I don't have a CD player right now. And that's the only place. I don't have, what's the streaming service he's on?
3: I forget. I think Amazon.
5: He's on one of them, only one of them. And so, like, you can't go on YouTube and pull up a Garth song. You can't do anything because he's got this thing where he's like, I'm going to limit it and I'm going to do a licensing deal and whatever. And the bad thing is my kids don't know Garth Brooks. Mm-hmm. There's a whole generation of people in America that only know, you have LSU fans know Colin Baton Rouge because they do it in the stadium, and then that's pretty much it.
3: Yeah, they know Friends in Low Places, but they may not know who actually made that song famous.
5: Right.
3: They don't know it's Garth Brooks. But there's been rumors that he was going to announce a tour. He's got some dates coming up this year. And if that's indeed the case, that you announce the tour, and then you sell it, and so now you're not the bad guy putting your music on streaming, which has been his holdout, so it's now whoever he sells it to does it.
4: Who can afford that though? That's a big.
3: I mean, it's billion with a B, D.
4: that's what I heard.
5: I mean, even billion with a 1B.
3: Right.
5: Is
3: yeah.
5: Like,
3: so yeah, I don't know.
5: Is it worth $2 billion?
4: I mean, at that point, it's. You're getting into rare air. That's like, NVIDIA.
5: Yeah,
4: kind of money.
5: Yeah, then you're a meta. Multi-billionaire.
4: Apple.
5: Sounds a whole lot better than multi-millionaire.
3: With a B.
4: It's with a B.

0: for the show.
1: Carson, how was your dad's visit?
2: It's been fun. And the other night I said to him, hey, you want to go play trivia? Because that's where I get my love of trivia, is my dad.
1: That's so great.
2: And guess who won?
1: Man, come on.
2: We sure did. Because I'll tell you, I brought the ringer. Because, look, I get your pop culture. I've got your TV. I've got your movie questions.
1: Yeah.
2: I knew the song lyric.
1: What's his go-to categories?
2: Ooh, history, geography.
1: Uh-huh.
2: So, like, one of the history questions, and forgive me if I get this question wrong. You guys will know it. But it's, what is the Battle of Mogadishu also referred to as?
3: Black Hawk Down.
2: Thank you. Yeah. Oh, I had no idea. My dad's like, give me that. I'll write it.
1: Awesome.
2: I got you. It was like, he got this. So then they asked a question about, take these South American cities and put them in order from north to south.
1: Ooh.
2: I hadn't even heard of two of the cities.
1: Oh, boy.
2: Oh, he was like, no, it's fine. You know, your grandparents used to live in Rio.
1: Well,
2: so I would fly down there. And I was like, I'm sorry. He's like, yeah, so I know that San Paulo is below Lima and Bogota's up here. And I'm like, okay.
1: So you got had bonding time, but you got some like history, family history.
2: That too. Yeah. And I took the win. I walked around like a peacock. Like, yeah, we came in first.
1: That's cute.
2: How are you doing?
3: What was the name of your team?
2: Oh, I think it was just, what did we call ourselves?
3: Should have been like the Blue-Eyed Devils, because you and your dad
2: that
3: have the
2: been
3: craziest
2: adorable.
3: Eyes. Like, it looks like, your eyes look like contacts.
1: Man, I remember the first time I met her, I was like, because I didn't want to, like, say it.
2: No, I get it. No, I don't
1: care. Because, like, what's wrong with your eyes?
2: Yeah.
1: But she's like an ex-woman.
3: It's like the bluest eyes you've ever seen in your life.
2: And then you meet my dad, and you go, oh, because he's a ginger. Like, he's so pale. He's got the strawberry blonde hair, and his eyes are just, they look like laser beams, especially when he's sunburned, which is most of the time because he's a ginger. So he just, it's like these, it is like an X-Men. Like, I'm ready for him to just, he's going to be able to cut through walls with lasers out of his eyes.
1: Last night was he yelling at you like, come on, Carson, you know, the axis of evil, it's Italy, Germany, and who else?
2: Japan.
3: It was Italy,
1: Italy,
3: Germany.
2: I don't know. He would know, though. He would have had us covered.

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1: What's up, Bubba?
2: My neighbors are going at it on TikTok. I need to let you. I have got to send you. I've got to send you the thing. So apparently, they're having marital issues, and so they're airing out all of their stuff in competing, dueling TikToks. Like it started like a couple days ago. He posted a thing. He's like,
1: This is true? This is real?
2: Yeah. Okay. 1 a.m. Well, it's not my neighbors now. It's my old neighbors.
1: Okay.
2: Like 1 a.m. and he's like, he's making spaghetti. He's like, here I am cooking because apparently I made notes. Apparently I'm emotionally unavailable to cook for. And then like the next day, she posted something where she was dropping some weight and she said down 15 pounds, stress diet. And they've been doing that like back and forth. Like little dueling, they're fighting it all out on TikTok.
1: And they're married or they're broke up? Or?
2: I don't know.
1: Oh.
2: I don't know because I went to both, snooping. I went to both of their Facebook pages because we were Facebook friends when we were actual neighbors. And I can't find any pictures of the two of them together last 6 weeks. So I don't know.
3: Yeah, but it sounds like they're
2: on.
3: Taking pot shots, which makes me think they're at least still cohabitating. Because if she had been lost the 15 pounds and they weren't together anymore, you would have gotten a whole photo shoot.
2: But there's
3: of it.
2: Nothing about anybody separated, nothing about That's anybody divorced
3: no,
2: or anything
3: but it's,
2: like that.
3: They're both vague booking.
2: What and is vague booking?
3: It's when people get on Facebook and like, I really hurts right now. Don't want to get into it.
1: Oh God.
3: That is it, but that's those like you said, apparently I'm emotionally unavailable. That's not a, hey, my wife said I'm emotionally unavailable. I'm cooking spaghetti at 1 a.m.
1: So no one cares about any of that stuff. I don't care that
2: apparently
1: you're cooking.
2: Apparently we do.
3: Oh,
2: we're
3: I mean, I
2: kind of
3: do, though.
1: Oh, okay,
2: do, do you want me to send you their TikTok
3: please?
2: Stuff?
1: Well, here we go.
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5: Daytime highs approaching 84 today under mainly sunny skies. Lows dip down to about 62 tonight, partly cloudy skies. Overcast tomorrow, chance of severe storms, high of 81. From the Weatherology Weather Lab, I'm meteorologist Jennifer Vujicic for 97.5 The Hound. Right now, it's 46 degrees.
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1: Garson, how's life on the dating apps?
2: It's an adventure. Every day I got an alert yesterday on Hinge. Somebody had sent me a message. And when I opened it up, it was a conversation. And I realized the last thing I'd said to this guy was, oh, okay, so you're free Tuesday. Do you want to get a drink or maybe dinner? He replied, hey, are you still here? I just reinstalled the app. Would love to get that drink. My message was from last August.
3: What?
2: Well, so he apparently must have found somebody.
3: Yeah.
2: And that somebody didn't work out. And yeah. I guess I'd never unmatched with him, that it just sat dormant.
3: Yeah.
2: And he really thought, like, let's just pick up where we left off.
3: Why can't you?
4: Did he ghost you?
2: Yeah, my last message was August of last year.
4: But he didn't say anything like, hey, I'm going to go date somebody.
2: The last message was August of last year.
4: Yeah.
2: There's no communication in between.
1: So you're just going to pick back up?
2: Unmatch. Like,
4: what?
2: He's showing
4: that he's capable of reconnecting.
2: Also, he might have been in prison. I don't know. I'm just assuming he found a girlfriend, or perhaps there were other things that were taking him away from a phone.
1: Could have been that.
4: I wish he was in prison. That would make it better.
1: Wouldn't it be the best?
4: Yeah.
2: Well, I shouldn't have unmatched with him now. I should have gone on that date to find out and get the story.

0: This is the Big D and Bubba before the show.
1: All right, you know, I love the great origin stories. Why do we say it's 5 o'clock?
2: Because of the Irish.
3: You know why we say o'clock when telling a time, such as like 4 o'clock? Well, the O actually stands for...
2: I know what it stands for. It stands for of the clock.
1: Yep.
3: We used to use other methods to tell what time it was, such as how much time has passed since the sun rose. Then with the invention of clocks, when you're telling someone the time, you would say like, it's 4 of the clock to differentiate between telling the time.
1: You knew that? How did you know that?
2: Because that's what O means.
1: Like, okay, whatever. You didn't answer my question. How did you know that?
2: I knew that because I watched TV. I don't know.
3: The sun, or telling the time via the clock, because you know in the summer and the winter, the sun rises at different times, so not everything was always equal. So instead of saying of the clock, now we say o'clock. You know why we say o'clock?
1: That is wild to me.
2: Yeah.
1: Like, so people would, like, you would tell the time, and they had different, like, they had a sundial. It'd be like, well, it's 2 o'clock in the sundial.
2: It's 2-0 sundial.
1: Or did they do...
2: It's 2-0 sundial, but 3 o'clock.
4: Also, how did people wake up that... I know this is a dumb question, but, you know, I watch a lot of Bridgerton, right? This is before we have alarm clocks, and your servants had to get up to wake you up.
2: And circadian rhythm, and also you had people who...
1: Roosters.
2: You had people who were up back
4: then. Okay, but they're in like, London. I mean, maybe they had roosters there. I don't know. I've never heard a rooster in Bridgerton.
2: If you had servants, if you had servants back then,
4: right,
2: somebody was always awake to serve the house, to be whatever.
4: So not everybody went to bed.
2: So yes, somebody would be up and they would do their rotation. You had some people who slept during the day, and the other ones would wake the other ones up at a certain time in the morning.
1: Who o'clock. Knew Bubba would be so...
2: I am plugged into this, dude.
1: Guy.
2: All those episodes of Doctor Who that I watched, it's paying off. Tiny, whiny, wibbly.

0: another before the show is in the books. 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
3: From the Laurel Media Newsroom, I'm Johnny Marks. It's anticipated St. Mary's City Council will begin the search for a new city manager after Joe Fleming, the current manager, was appointed the new manager for the city of Dubois. He'll begin his new job on July 6th. Fleming has served as St. Mary's city manager since May of 2021. PennDOT has announced that a box culvert project is scheduled to begin June 8th at a bridge spanning the east branch of the Tyonesta Creek 2 miles south of Kane in Wetmore Township on Route 66. Starting on June 8th, a lane closure will be in place in that area. Leadership Elkin Cameron recently visited the state capitol in May. The group met with Senator Dush and his staff, along with Representatives Armand Ennie and Representative Martin Kowser. Applications for next year's LEC class are available now through the Community Education Center. The Pennsylvania House of Representatives voted this week to update how hunters report their harvests. That clears the way for potential smartphone tagging options across the state. Supporters say the change aims to bring the state into the digital age. Registration still being accepted for the community yard sale sponsored by the St. Mary's Area Chamber of Commerce. The yard sale is Friday, June 12th and Saturday, June 13th. You can contact the chamber for registration. National Trail Day is Saturday, June 6th, and a special program is being planned for Kinzu Bridge State Park to celebrate National Trails Day. Those interested can meet at 12 o'clock noon. St. Mary's Boys and Girls Club sponsoring their Great Futures 2026 Golf Tournament Friday, June 26th. The golf tournament at the Bavarian Hills Golf Course. Registration and lunch at noon, a shotgun start at 1 p.m. And you can register online or by calling 594-6015. That's the latest from the Laurel Media Newsroom.
4: Fox News, I'm Ted Lindner. President Trump remaining confident on the conflict with Iran on Thursday, saying the U.S. will come out on top.
5: We're going to win one way or the other. We're going to win on paper, or we're going to win military.
4: These comments follow a rare loss for President Trump in the House after four Republicans crossed party lines, joining Democrats in the War Powers Act to limit military action in Iran. And a federal appeals court is going to hear arguments today to consider if construction on the president's new White House ballroom can go forward. This after a lower court ordered that construction on the ballroom stop following a challenge by the National Trust for Historic Preservation. And the Carolina Hurricanes evening up the Stanley Cup Finals after winning Game 2, 4-3 in overtime over the Vegas Golden Knights. Game 3 will now be in Las Vegas, and that will be on Saturday night. 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
6: 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Highs level off around 84 today under mainly sunny skies. From the Weatherology Weather Lab, I'm meteorologist Jennifer Wojcicki for 97.5 The Hound. Right now, 46.
7: 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Pittsburgh Steelers football, the team agreeing to terms with tight end Darnell Washington.

0: Denny gets a four-year extension, reportedly worth $42 million, 21 of it guaranteed. Also, the team is signing tight end Robert Tonyan. He gets a one-year deal. He played with the Packers from 2017 to 2022, so he does have some familiarity with head coach Mike McCarthy and also quarterback Aaron Rodgers. The team is also signing linebacker Jamin Davis to their 90-man roster. He played for the Raiders last year, where he had three tackles over the course of two games. Pirates baseball, they beat the Astros yesterday 5-1. Tonight, they will match up against the Atlanta Braves.
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3: 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The Bucks are in Atlanta to take on the Braves. 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

Sunshine and lower 80s expected today, 60 tonight. Do you have that chance some rain tomorrow? So if you have some outdoor activities, just kind of watch it. I don't think there's going to be a rain out, though. Sunday, sunny skies.

0: 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It's Friday.
1: 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I'm your announcer, David Angel. 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

0: And God said, let there be light. And there was light. And God bless all of you on the good earth.
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2: They got
1: today.
2: A lot of good barbecue stuff there, by the way, if you want to get your pellets and wood and stuff like that there.
1: See, yeah. This is good insider information.
2: Yeah, they have that, they have a chart. So they make a pellet for grills, for smokers. So you get like different oak and cherry and all that kind of stuff.
1: Yeah.
2: They also do one that's just, that's charcoal. So it's like, you like the smell of charcoal when you're grilling. You can now do it with the pellets.
1: Oh, wow.
2: Yeah, they make it the charcoal pellet.
1: Okay, I think I've just found my answer.
2: Yeah.
1: Like, this is what I've been telling you. I'm like, I really want to get a new grill and all that kind of stuff. But I love the taste of charcoal.
2: Yep. But you don't want to do charcoal. You want it something that it's electric.
1: Dude,
2: that's how you do it.
1: I love this.
2: Yeah.
1: Look at you.
2: Yeah.
1: Changing my life. Lakeland Lemmings is a newcomer. She's coming by the studio in a little bit. I think, I don't know if she's going to play for you or not. I don't know. We'll find out when she gets here. Plus, yes, we've got it. The new Taylor Swift return to country.

0: waving, hail raising sons of America. 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
3: 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Friends, Hog Wild Barbecue is open for the season. 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It's one of the top 10 barbecue joints in Pennsylvania.
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11: Daytime highs approaching 84 today under mainly sunny skies. Lows dip down to about 62 tonight, partly cloudy skies. Overcast tomorrow, chance of severe storms, high of 81. From the Weatherology Weather Lab, I'm meteorologist Jennifer Vujicic for 97.5 The Hound. Right now, it's 46 degrees.
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0: James says, man, being the only one that can prevent forest fires really stresses me out.
1: Kayla says, most trees are committed to one romantic relationship at a time. Trees practice mahogamy.
0: Anthony says, what do you call an injured Batman? Bruised Wayne.
1: And Daniel tweets, how does a horse propose? He drops down on one neigh.
0: Okay, get a good tweet tag. Is that Big D and Bubba?
2: Tweet, tweet, that's tasty tweet.
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1: So, you know, we're talking about car features, things that, you know, you didn't maybe realize that you liked until you got it, and you're like, oh, I can't live without this. Mine was the heated windshield on that truck. It's crazy. Do you have something that, a car feature that you loved?
2: Yeah. I just recently found out that the old Honda CR-V had a camping table that folded down into the back.
0: What?
1: Oh, I didn't know that.
0: You just found out that, or you used it all the time?
2: No, I just found out about it because we were looking for a newer, well, a car for my kid. And they were like, oh, the old Honda CR-Vs, does it have the table in the back? Most of them don't have them anymore because people would keep them or they'd get trashed or whatever. But yeah.
1: So there's actually just like you can sit in the back. Remember sitting in the car backwards?
0: Oh, yeah.
1: In the back seat?
2: Yeah.
0: You know, we were talking about that Buick Roadmaster. Yeah. I think that was the last vehicle that had rear-facing seats, so you could wave at all the truck drivers
1: and get them to honk the horn.
2: That's true, yep.
0: Or you would get beat up at the rest stop because your kids were in the back making faces at somebody and, you know... Depending on the neighborhood, might have been flipping off people. I mean, who knows what your kids were doing
2: right?
0: back there.
1: Or how about
2: So, you don't sit in the back and the table folds up. It comes out of your spare tire would be.
0: Yeah.
2: And then you use it as a camping table or a card table or whatever.
0: Yeah, I've seen that. Like, there are flip-down tables. Like, you can get them for Broncos and Jeeps and things like that.
2: Mm-hmm.
0: You swing out the tailgate, and then you can lower a table off of that. It's like an aftermarket thing. It's great for camping.
2: Pretty cool.
1: Yeah. All right. You rock. Good talking to you. Thank you.
2: You too. Bye-bye.
1: Later.

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1: Hey, we have a dear friend of ours named Bill Cody. He is a radio guy. He's a legend, a radio guy, and he is not doing well. And he actually needs a heart transplant and a kidney transplant. Been kind of keeping up with his status on it with his daughter on Facebook. Listen, this is a crazy business, and I know it sounds like it is a lot of fun, but it is a chew you up and spit you out kind of deal.
0: It's very cutthroat. People pretend to be your friend in front of your face, and then as soon as you walk away, they start talking about you.
1: And I know that's everywhere, but he has always been so kind to us. He spent, I don't know, maybe 45 minutes to an hour on our podcast once, just picking his brain about all kinds of great country music. You know, he's been at WSM AM for a long time.
2: Over 30 years.
1: 30 years. Yeah. You worked with him.
2: For 10, yeah.
1: And he's the kind of guy, like, you know, like, how many times would you show up and you would say the word, like, someone would say, Ronnie Millsap, and he would go.
2: Always had a story.
1: Always, and it didn't matter who it was, how obscure the artist. His knowledge of the genre is vast. And we just want to, you know, tip of the hat to him and praying that he recovers and gets back behind the microphone
0: How does one find out if they're a donor candidate for?
1: I think it's a blood test. I actually saw some people were there like, I'll do it. I'm in. I'll do it, you know, because he has so many fans around the globe. And I don't know. I think it is a blood test, though, to figure that out.
0: So if you want to find out more, you can, I guess, just Google Bill Cody and donor or transplant.
1: So anyway, and at the very least, keep him in your prayers as he's going through a pretty tough time. She said

0: far does goodbye go? It's Jason Aldean. Thank you so much for having us on Friday morning with Big D and Bubba.
1: Hey, for Father's Day, everyone's looking for a great gift. We have the greatest gift, truly, other than your love. The Aura frame that you're talking about, it's a digital picture frame.
0: This is actually a lot like your love. I mean, you're literally giving a piece of yourself to your father.
1: Yeah, so, and you can have it preloaded with photographs. 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
1: Carson, you have a special guest in the studio with
2: us. I do. My dad is here.
3: What's up, Dad?
2: This is Mark, or Dad, as I call him.
0: Hey, Dad. We're going to all call you Dad, too, because that's the way it all works.
3: Sounds good to me.
0: Around here, like, we call each other's dads dads.
1: So, we want to see how good of a father you are.
2: Wow. So. He's great. I can tell you already.
1: First off, you are also, you worked for NBC for a long time, right? Television.
3: Correct.
1: Doing, what did you do? What were you?
3: I was in the computer department.
1: Like, a nerd?
3: IT director, yeah.
1: Yeah, yeah.
3: Yep.
1: All right, Dad, well, let's ask you a couple of questions about your daughter. What was the name of her first boyfriend?
3: Brad.
1: Carson?
2: Yeah.
0: Wow.
2: Yeah.
1: What's her favorite food?
3: Sushi.
2: That's a good, I'll take that. Yes.
1: Carson,
2: Well, no, he would say sushi. We were just talking about sushi last night.
0: Yeah, but you're
2: so
0: giving...
2: sushi or pasta? I think he would say
0: I would
2: that.
0: Have said pasta.
3: Pop Pagliacci's pasta.
2: Okay, yep. See, he said that.
1: Who's the boyfriend that you wish she wouldn't have broke up with?
3: Ooh.
1: Who's the one you're like, man, I wish that guy was around?
3: Probably David.
2: Ooh. What? No, Brad.
0: What's the matter with David? Why don't you like David?
3: No, I didn't like David.
2: Right. Oh, he said he wish I had it.
1: That's fine. It's even better. What's wrong with David? That's even better.
2: Remember, I told you guys he came here once and I was showing him around the studio and because he was a radio guy and he was super mad that I was working with you because he was not working with you.
1: Oh.
2: Yeah,
1: oh.
2: So
0: he's just insecure.
2: Yes, yes.
0: Well, yeah, that's what's wrong with him.
2: Yep.
1: Well, you did a wonderful job raising a wonderful lady, and so thank you.
0: Yeah, thank you. Our 17 listeners, thank you.
2: Thank you.
3: Even more, thank you, guys.
1: You bet. Mr. Mark. We're calling him Mr. Mark. I like that.
0: I like Dad.
1: Dad Mark. whatever.
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11: Daytime highs approaching 84 today under mainly sunny skies. Lows dip down to about 62 tonight, partly cloudy skies. Overcast tomorrow, chance of severe storms, high of 81. From the Weatherology Weather Lab, I'm meteorologist Jennifer Vujicic for 97.5 The Hound. Currently 45.
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13: I'm a redneck, cause I drink beer and I dip skull. Guess I'm a rambler.

0: 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I ain't coming back from the Tractor Supply Studio for Life Out Here with Big D and Bubba.
1: Hey, Big D and Bubba. My name's Valerie. I work at the kennel. And my puppies, when I'm in the nursery, love when you do your sea shanties. And Henry, the little boy, was asking if he could hear that one more time because he just loves y'all so much.
0: Oh, yeah. So, okay, this is probably a first. It's a request by puppies to hear our sea shanty jingle.
1: They love it. They get so excited. They run around their cage, and they get so happy. And they just, Hank is the one I sent a picture of a couple weeks ago, and he just would love to hear it. As a matter of fact, you can hear them all barking now.
2: Bubba, I mean, we have to play the request.
0: Yeah. For the puppies. Here we go.
1: Okay, for the Pomeranian Hank, thank you so much.
0: Wait, I'm sorry, for the Pomeranian Hank, is that what you said?
1: Yeah, we call him either Henry or Hank, and he's 7 weeks old today. And he is so happy when you play your sea shanties. He just plays even harder. So.
0: All right. Well,
1: we love you guys so much. You make our day.
0: Thank you. You made our day. Thank you, thank you, thank you. And for the Pomeranian Hank, here we go.
1: Thank you so much.
3: 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Ho!
1: Thank you guys so much. I appreciate it.
0: Thank you. Bye-bye. Bye, Hank.
1: All right, you guys have a great day.

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3: From the Laurel Media Newsroom, I'm Johnny Marks. It's anticipated St. Mary's City Council will begin the search for a new city manager after Joe Fleming, the current manager, was appointed the new manager for the city of Dubois. He'll begin his new job on July 6th. Fleming has served as St. Mary's city manager since May of 2021. PennDOT has announced that a box culvert project is scheduled to begin June 8th at a bridge spanning the east branch of the Tyonesta Creek 2 miles south of Kane in Wetmore Township on Route 66. Starting on June 8th, a lane closure will be in place in that area. Leadership Elkin Cameron recently visited the state capitol in May. The group met with Senator Dush and his staff, along with Representatives Armin Enny and Representative Martin Kowser. Applications for next year's LEC class are available now through the Community Education Center. The Pennsylvania House of Representatives voted this week to update how hunters report their harvests. That clears the way for potential smartphone tagging options across the state. Supporters say the change aims to bring the state into the digital age. Registration still being accepted for the community yard sale sponsored by the St. Mary's Area Chamber of Commerce. The yard sale is Friday, June 12th and Saturday, June 13th. You can contact the chamber for registration. National Trail Day is Saturday, June 6th, and a special program is being planned for Kinzu Bridge State Park to celebrate National Trails Day. Those interested can meet at 12 o'clock noon. St. Mary's Boys and Girls Club sponsoring their Great Futures 2026 Golf Tournament Friday, June 26th. The golf tournament at the Bavarian Hills Golf Course. Registration and lunch at noon, a shotgun start at 1 p.m. And you can register online or by calling 594-6015. That's the latest from the Laurel Media Newsroom.
4: This is a Fox News alert. I'm Sue Guzman. The Senate, after an all-night session, passes a $70 billion immigration enforcement bill without limits on the $1.8 billion Trump settlement fund. 18 House Republicans joining Democrats as the House passed an aid package Thursday to Ukraine. Ukraine's President Zelensky calling for a face-to-face meeting with Russian President Vladimir Putin for peace talks to end the war. President Trump says he supports the idea.
5: I think it would be great if they met. They should get it done.
4: One person is dead, multiple people injured in a shooting at a home in Birmingham, Alabama. Birmingham police officer Darrell Freeman.
6: Well, we have been told by community members that that location rarely has any incidents. So this is actually shocking to us that something of that nature occurred there. But like I said, we'll continue to investigate and see what transpired in these incidents.
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7: 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Highs level off around 84 today under mainly sunny skies. From the Weatherology Weather Lab, I'm meteorologist Jennifer Wojcicki for 97.5 The Hound. Right now, 45.
8: 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Pittsburgh Pirates baseball, Ryan Ahearn, a big game yesterday. Hits a home run, drives in three, and the Pirates beat the Astros by a 5-1 score. Jared Jones on the mound for the Pirates. He allowed four hits, walked two, and five scoreless innings. Carmen Machinski then came in, gave up four hits and a run the rest of the way as he collects the save. Pirates are going to open up a series against the Braves tonight. Mitch Keller against Martin Perez. The Pittsburgh Steelers making some moves. They have agreed to terms with tight end Darnell Washington on a four-year extension. Also, they are bringing in tight end Robert Tonyan. He is set to receive a one-year deal. They're also bringing in linebacker Jamin Davis. He gets a one-year deal as well.

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7: 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The Bucks are in Atlanta to take on the Braves. 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

today. It should be pretty nice. 60 for our low tonight. And the weekend, not bad. We're going to get some work done around the house. Maybe some showers on Saturday. But it'll be low 80s Saturday and Sunday.

0: Holmes with Big D and Bubba. Lakeland Lemmings is going to be hanging out with us in the studio in a few minutes. You get to get introduced to her, as well as we'll play that new Taylor Swift country song coming up again a little bit later on this morning.
1: Hey there, good morning. What's up?
2: Good morning. I wanted them to ask me what I do for a living, because I do some pretty cool crap.
0: Okay. By them, okay. Are you talking about us?
1: Yeah.
0: Okay.
2: Yes.
0: All right, first of all, what is your name? Because that's going to tell us a lot about your personality.
2: Okay. I don't know. Okay. Allison Lee.
0: Allison Lee. Okay. What do you go by Allison or Allie?
2: Both.
0: Okay.
1: Because of your energy, I'm going to say that you do something with kids.
2: No.
3: Oh. How about sales? She seems very positive.
1: No, okay. Sales.
0: I'm feeling railroad energy.
2: Yes. Perfect. But my next one is good, too.
0: Wait. Did I get it?
2: Yes. The railroad industry.
0: What? Look at me.
2: Champions,
0: my friend. What? You really work on the railroad?
2: I don't work on a railroad. I work for a company that our guys pick up the train derailments, and we pick up the package recoveries.
3: The live long day.
1: Wow. That's pretty crazy, because some of those loads can be, you know, hazardous or whatever.
0: Oh, yeah.
2: Yeah.
0: And you can't see,
2: but
0: like, the dangerous chemicals. I'm sorry.
2: My career is cool, too.
0: What else do you do?
2: That one might be cooler. Right now, I'm actually a city council member for the city that I live in. But last year, I was the mayor.
1: Wow. That's a thankless job, I would think.
3: Did you have a slogan?
2: No.
3: Oh, really. That's why you're not mayor anymore.
0: Are you an active mayor? Are you trying to make a difference? Or are you the mayor who goes and does things like what they did in my neighborhood, where they took away two of the four lanes of the street in front of my house and turned them into bike lanes by putting tires in the road, and then said they created 12 miles of bike paths?
2: No.
0: I don't know. Well, all right.
2: No,
0: well,
2: kind of a close-knit community up here, so we all help each other.
0: Are you going to run? Are you going to run again for office?
2: I am in November. I will. Yes, I'm starting off my campaign, and I'm doing this again.
0: We don't know you, but we hope you win.
1: Yeah,
0: just because you listen
2: to
0: us.
2: I win too.
0: Yeah,
1: you're our girl.
0: Shows you're classy.
2: I want to help the people in my community.
3: Yeah, well, the Alice sun is always shining on you.
1: It sure is.
2: Oh,
1: thank you, Allison.
2: Support.
1: All right, Al.
2: Great day.
0: You too.
1: We'll see you later. Okay. Yeah. Okay.
2: I'm
1: bye.
2: For
1: okay.
0: Now do we have to offer equal time?
1: That's right. Thanks, right, Allison.
0: Bye.
2: Have a great day, guys. Bye.
4: Don't wander off. Big D and Bubba will be right back.
0: Hey, it's Big D and Bubba. 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
9: Highs around 84 today under mainly clear skies. Lows level off around 62. Tonight, partly cloudy skies. Cloudy tomorrow, chance of severe storms. Highs level off around 81. From the Weatherology Weather Lab, I'm meteorologist Jennifer Wojcicki for 97.5 The Hound. Right now, 45.
1: 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It's Big D and Bubba Schaefer and Carson and Garrett. We got the whole crew here. Thanks for starting your day with us here at The Hound.

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1: Hey, Big D and Bubba, what did the bobcat say to the German Shepherd?
0: I don't know. What did he say?
1: Wow!
2: All right.
0: I love coming to work. I really do.
2: It's the best.
0: Just
2: never know, do you?
0: All right. Hey, thank you. Take care. Bye-bye.
1: Thanks, dude.
3: Hit it. It's Friday. We're all in a great mood.

0: sense of humor, bro.
1: I said, oh, Lord Jesus, it's a fox.
2: You bring my chopstick?
3: No,
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0: You know you love The Weeknd.
1: Wow, that's the point. It's funny.
2: Well, it's an uncertain picture as we head towards the end of the week.
3: Come on, it's Friday. People want

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1: Lakeland Lemmings. What a crazy name.
0: I love the alliteration.
1: Lakeland Lemmings.
0: I am a fan of alliteration. I love like LL and DDs and all those things. Lakeland Lemmings. Not only is it a great thing for, what do you call the little monograms?
2: Yeah.
0: But it flows very nice.
2: Well, thank you. I'll have to thank my parents for y'all.
3: Thanks, Mom and Dad.
2: Yeah.
1: So Lakeland is it a family name?
2: No.
1: Just like bodies of water.
2: No, my parents actually were driving past Lakeland, Florida, like Lakeland.
0: Lakeland, yeah.
2: And then my sister's middle name is Andalyn, so it's kind of a weird name itself, and it's ending in L-I-N, so they were like, oh, well, we like Lake and Lynn. We'll put it together.
0: Wow.
1: How many siblings do you have?
2: I'm one of five.
0: Wow. Your brother's like Tomlin?
2: No, his name's Dayton, like Dayton, Ohio.
0: Dayton Lynn?
2: Yeah.
1: What are all the...
2: This is alliteration, too. It's the Dayton Duke.
1: Dayton Duke?
2: Yeah.
1: Okay. Oh, go through. I'm going to hear all of them now. So Dayton Duke, Lakeland Lemmings.
2: Yeah. Well, okay. I have an older sister. She's 23. Her name's Daisy. Yeah,
0: is it Duke also?
2: No. Daisy Andalyn. Yeah. Then
0: Wait,
2: it goes,
0: they messed up.
2: I know.
1: Why didn't I name her Daisy Duke?
2: Yeah, I don't know. But it goes Daisy, then me, Lakeland, and then Dayton. And then I have a three-year-old sister whose name's Rinlin.
0: You have a three-year-old sister?
1: Mm-hmm. You have a 20 whatever?
2: 23-year-old.
4: Okay. Yeah. But we haven't even gotten to the last one yet.
1: Lakeland.
2: And then I have a one-year-old sister, and her name is Bellamy.
0: Wow.
2: Yep.
1: And she's not a brother.
2: No, it's all girls except for the one brother.
1: Bellamy's sister.
2: Yep, Bellamy's sister.
1: Good stuff. Lakeland, I know you sing and all that, but I feel like your appearance already is worth it. Just going through the name of so-and-so, begot so-and-so, begot, you know.
2: It's like you're reading the Bible.
1: Yes. Begot. All right, Lakeland Lemmings is with us. She brought a guitar player. His name is Dylan.
0: Dylan, do you have alliteration in your name?
5: No, I don't.
0: You could have lied and said yes.
1: Lame.
0: Yep. Sure, go, yes, absolutely. It's Dylan Dustywood.
5: I'm not that fast. I'm not
1: All right. Lakeland Lemmings, you're going to love her, I think. We'll find out. Jimmy, she's going to play for you next second.
6: She was storming through the house that day, and I could tell she was leaving. And I thought, oh, she'll be back, till she turned around and pointed at the wall

0: and a lonely broken heart full of love, and I can't even give it away.
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2: 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Trust me, you're not going to get a whole lot of Lakeland Lemmings. That's her name. First one, you're going to get it. I promise. What are you playing? What are you going to do for us here?
3: I'm going to play my single Get Around Boy for you. It's my first single to country radio.
2: All right. Is this something, did you write it?
3: I did, yeah. Okay. I co-wrote this one with Ash Bowers and Mikey Mobley here in town.
1: Okay. Look at you dropping names.
3: Yeah. Got to shout them out.
2: All right, here you go. Lakeland Lemmings. Here's Get Around Boy.

0: What's his name?
1: I'll never tell.
2: He knows.
0: Yeah, he knows. Mm-hmm. Is he really getting married?
1: Maybe.
0: All right. Could be.
1: Can't tell too much. That's
0: right.
1: Definitely know.
0: That's right. So good. All right. Lakeland Lemmings is our guest. We'll come back. And I hear that you are a big 90s pop fan.
1: 90s pop, 90s country, all of it.
0: Is Carson in the room? Is she?
2: Yeah, she's over here.
0: She's, you guys should have a beat down. Who can identify more 90s?
1: That sounds a little, yeah.
0: 90s pop. Anyway, all right, Lakeland Lemmings on the way. Hang on.

0: first Friday morning from the Tractor Supply Studio. Tractor Supply for life out here. And good morning, we're Big D and Bubba. Yes, we will be playing that Taylor Swift song again in a little bit. She has returned to country. We'll share it with you coming up a little bit later on this morning.
1: Lakeland Lemmings in the studio with us. The new song is called Get Around Boy. You can find her on Instagram. So your dad is a touring guitarist. What does that mean exactly?
2: Yeah, so he was in a band back in the day called 45 South. They were big in like the Texas market, open for like Bret Michaels and a few people. So.
1: Bret Michaels?
2: Yeah.
1: Wow. Like the Bret Michaels?
2: The Bret
1: like
2: Michaels.
3: Poison.
1: From Poison?
2: Poison, yep.
3: Who also was a huge country fan.
2: Who also was a...
3: No, I'm saying he was.
2: Oh, yeah, yeah.
4: He still is. Yeah. He's not dead.
2: I was like, who?
1: Yeah, yeah. Bret Michaels is still
4: around. Still very much alive.
1: How old are you?
2: I just turned 20.
1: So you're 20 years old. So you have a really...
3: Me too!
1: So you've got a real varied music bracket. Like, you go pretty... Because of your father, I guess.
2: It's pretty bizarre. Yeah, because, like, my dad was, like, a big AC/DC fan, like Bret Michaels, and... then my mom was like Britney Spears, Michael Jackson.
1: Okay.
2: And then I found my love for like country on my own with, you know, 90s country. And then obviously grew up in like the 2000s. So we're into
3: Lambert. Your parents did not listen to country music?
2: Not a whole lot. I mean, I listened to a lot of country radio growing up, just local channels and stuff like that. So
3: did it surprise them that you wanted to become a country singer?
2: I don't think so. I mean, I knew this is what I wanted to do when I was 6 years old. And well, sure enough.
3: Here you are.
1: here you are. All right, so we're gonna do a cover. What are we doing? Is it? Please tell me it's Poison.
2: No, that would have been perfect though. Like I said, I love me some country. A little Jody Messina.
3: Oh, cool.
2: A little Heads Carolina, Tails California.
1: Right, here you go, Lakeland Lemmings.

0: Lakeland Lemons. Good job, girl.
1: Thank you.
0: Do you know, by the way, I've got people in, it used to be Austin originally.
1: Really? Okay.
0: And because she's from Boston, she told the songwriter, she says, well, why don't we make it, I've got people in Boston.
2: Which makes sense for her.
1: Yeah, I love that. She made it her own.
0: Yeah. I'm sorry, Bob. What were you going to say?
2: I was just going to say, I really enjoy like the vibrato. Like there's a lot of Dolly and Toby Keith and that whole, I can't even do it.
0: I don't know. I like to hear it. I think you can.
1: Hey, I love that. That is great.
0: What do you mean? Lakeland Lemmings, you can find her on Instagram. It's Lake. You'll Google it, find it.
2: Lakeland.
0: Yeah, Lakeland is it's unusual. Lakeland Lemmings.
2: I like that it's unusual, though, because then one day people are just going to say your first name.
1: Yep. Right, yeah.
3: You're going to wait until the people show up at meet and greets. Yeah. And they've named their kid after you.
0: What?
3: Because it's such a unique name.
1: Yeah.
2: Has that happened yet?
1: No, I only know of like one other Lakeland, and she's like 5 years old. And it's spelled with L-A-K-E-L-Y-N.
2: Okay.
0: You should have merch of your face on these little lemmings that are jumping off a cliff.
1: Yes, I know my last name. Yeah. I was like, but that's perfect for like a fan club name, the Lemmings.
0: Yeah, the Lemmings. Yeah, that's right.
1: Yeah.
0: It's good to see you. Nice to meet you. Lakeland Lemmings.
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0: Hey, it's Big D and Bubba. 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
2: No needles. Say it out loud.
0: Yeah, that's right. 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
8: Highs around 84 today under mainly clear skies. Lows level off around 62. Tonight, partly cloudy skies. Cloudy tomorrow, chance of severe storms. Highs level off around 81. From the Weatherology Weather Lab, I'm meteorologist Jennifer Wojcicki for 97.5 The Hound. Right now, 46.
0: Pirate baseball tonight. The Bucks are in Atlanta to take on the Braves. 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
2: Hey, man.
1: You guys kill it every day, man. I'm still laughing.
0: Oh, dude. Well, thank you. That means a lot. That's what we're here for. We don't want you to worry about life when you're listening to our show. We want you to kind of forget about it. If we get you for five minutes, cool. We get you for 20 minutes, cool. We get you for an hour, even better. Just escape into the radio for a little bit.
1: Oh, love it. I got an hour commute every day, and I listen to you every morning. Long time. That's... But anyway, y'all make us laugh out here, that's for sure.
0: Oh, thank you, man. That means a lot. That's the best compliment ever.
1: Awesome. Y'all have a wonderful day, and we'll talk to you later.
0: Oh, thanks, man. Take care.
2: Bye. Bye-bye. Bye.

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2: From the Laurel Media Newsroom, I'm Johnny Marks. It's anticipated St. Mary's City Council will begin the search for a new city manager after Joe Fleming, the current manager, was appointed the new manager for the city of Dubois. He'll begin his new job on July 6th. Fleming has served as St. Mary's city manager since May of 2021. PennDOT has announced that a box culvert project is scheduled to begin June 8th at a bridge spanning the east branch of the Tyonesta Creek 2 miles south of Kane in Wetmore Township on Route 66. Starting on June 8th, a lane closure will be in place in that area. Leadership Elkin Cameron recently visited the state capitol in May. The group met with Senator Dush and his staff, along with Representatives Armin Enny and Representative Martin Kowser. Applications for next year's LEC class are available now through the Community Education Center. The Pennsylvania House of Representatives voted this week to update how hunters report their harvests. That clears the way for potential smartphone tagging options across the state. Supporters say the change aims to bring the state into the digital age. Registration still being accepted for the community yard sale sponsored by the St. Mary's Area Chamber of Commerce. The yard sale is Friday, June 12th and Saturday, June 13th. You can contact the chamber for registration. National Trail Day is Saturday, June 6th, and a special program is being planned for Kinzu Bridge State Park to celebrate National Trails Day. Those interested can meet at 12 o'clock noon. St. Mary's Boys and Girls Club sponsoring their Great Futures 2026 Golf Tournament Friday, June 26th. The golf tournament at the Bavarian Hills Golf Course. Registration and lunch at noon, a shotgun start at 1 p.m. And you can register online or by calling 594-6015. That's the latest from the Laurel Media Newsroom.
3: Fox News, I'm CJ Papa. The Votorama in the Senate now complete, lasting about 17 hours, ending just before 5 a.m. Eastern.
4: On this vote, the yeas are 52, the nays are 47. This bill, as amended, is passed.
3: Republican senators greenlight $70 billion to fund President Trump's immigration enforcement agencies, including ICE and CBP, for 3 years through the end of his second term. Nothing about the president's ballroom made it through. The bill goes to the House, which is not in session today. President Trump still pushing for peace with Iran.
5: Main parts of the deal is they can't have a nuclear weapon.
3: Now, the president hits the road today, traveling to Chippewa County, Wisconsin, speaking to farmers, touting the savings for them and the One Big Beautiful Bill. Maine's primary is Tuesday, and battled Democratic Senate candidate Graham Plattner campaigns today with Senator Bernie Sanders and Representatives Alexandria Ocasio-Cortez and Ro Khanna. 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
6: Here's your Hound Country forecast powered by weatherology.com. 84 today under mainly sunny skies. From the Weatherology Weather Lab, I'm meteorologist Jennifer Wojcicki for 97.5 The Hound. Right now, it's 48 degrees.
7: 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Pittsburgh Steelers of football bringing in a player that's got familiarity with head coach Mike McCarthy and also quarterback Aaron Rodgers. That would be veteran tight end Robert Tonyan. Tonyan played with the Packers from 2017 to 2022, so that's where that connection comes in. The Steelers are also bringing in linebacker Jamin Davis. Davis didn't do a whole lot for the Raiders last year, 3 tackles over 2 games. They are giving an extension to tight end Darnell Washington. He gets a 4-year extension. Reportedly, it's going to be worth $21 million guaranteed, $42 million total in the contract. Pittsburgh Pirates baseball, they win over the Astros yesterday 5-1. Pirates tonight will open up a new series against Atlanta. 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I'm Matt Pauley with the Sports Flash on 97.5 The Hound.
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7: 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Good morning from the Hound.

Sunshine today, highs in the lower 80s, 60 tonight. A chance of some showers and thunderstorms coming into tomorrow, and then sunshine back for Sunday. Low 80s Saturday and Sunday.

0: Kenny Chesney. Carry on, and yes, we're going to play that new Taylor Swift song. She's back. She's doing country again. We'll tell you all about that. Play it again for you in a little bit.
1: Hey, for Father's Day, everyone's looking for a great gift. 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The Aura frame that you're talking about, it's a digital picture frame.
0: This is actually a lot like your love. You're literally giving a piece of yourself to your father.
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1: All right, so I have a bud of mine who takes off of work June 5th, every June 5th, because he's a huge Ferris Bueller's Day Off fan. And when they go to the game at Wrigley Field, remember it says Save Ferris on the outside of Wrigley on the thing? At that game, that was a real game. So they filmed at a real MLB game. It was the Chicago Cubs and the Atlanta Braves. And true fans have gone and found out when they were filming that movie and when that game really was. So that game was on June 5th. So super fans consider Ferris Bueller's Day Off June 5th. So he takes off every June 5th because of that. And you know what he does? He calls in sick.
0: Does he really?
1: He calls in sick.
0: Does he do the whole cough thing and everything? Or
2: does he have the voice mixer?
1: No.
2: That he plays through a keyboard?
1: Just takes it out. I told him, I said, you need to like take it the next step and like rent some sort of a really cool, you know, convertible.
2: Yeah.
1: A red convertible.
0: Rent? Just borrow it from your buddy Cameron.
1: That's right. Maybe one of the... That movie is so good. It's that and Twister. If I see either of them on TV, like regular TV, I'm in.
0: I'm not turning Ferris Bueller off.
1: Me
0: either.
1: Ever.
2: Twister, same though. That's one, if it's on, that's it. You got me. I'm hooked.
1: Yes.
0: I don't think I've seen Twister again since it was new at the movies back in the day.
2: Really?
0: So, yeah, really.
1: I haven't. I've only seen it in chunks from TV. It's like my one movie is Twister, Ferris Bueller's Day Off, and To Kill a Mockingbird. I have them all in little chunks together in this montage.
0: Do you remember I wanted to buy the Ferris Bueller car, the Ferrari?
1: Yeah, that California?
0: So they have what's called, it's a Cal Spider, C-A-L-S-P-Y-D-E-R. And it is the company who made, because the Ferrari in the movie was not an actual Ferrari. Oh. It was pieced together from Volkswagen parts, Fiat parts, a Corvette, all kinds of stuff. And this company made the whole thing. It wasn't a kit. It was a special car just for the movie. And I'm like, I want that. And they were, back in the day, I think there were $30,000. Think about that. 30 grand, how much, you know, your truck cost or whatever.
1: Yeah, but you got a fake Ferrari.
0: But you have
1: you
0: a
1: pay
0: fake
1: 30 grand for a fake, fake something.
0: You have the actual exact car.
2: You would
0: that
2: be
0: Ferris
2: stopped
0: Bueller had.
2: Everywhere.
0: I know.
2: People would take pictures.
0: For 30 grand, you have the most iconic vehicle on the planet. And I don't know, they're probably upper than that or higher than that now. I don't even know if they still make them. But this company was Cal Spider. And if they would like someone to endorse their product, I would love to drive that car for the rest of my life.
1: He never drives it. He just rubs it with a diaper.
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9: Highs around 84 today under mainly clear skies. Lows level off around 62. Tonight, partly cloudy skies. Cloudy tomorrow, chance of severe storms. Highs level off around 81. From the Weatherology Weather Lab, I'm meteorologist Jennifer Wojcicki for 97.5 The Hound. Currently, it's 52 degrees. The Hound.
10: 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The Bucks are in Atlanta to take on the Braves. Airtime from SunTrust Park about 6:50 tonight. 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
1: Oh, morning. I called in and saw her pick up.
0: It happened. It's crazy how this works. This phone thing is really neat. It's my favorite app on my phone.
1: Yeah, mine seems to work a little too well these days.
2: Yeah. So what's going on, man? You're literally just calling to see if the number worked?
1: Yeah, pretty much. Oh. Just out here driving to work, moving dirt from one spot to another.
0: Nice.
2: Have fun with that.
1: Oh, well, I'll have as much fun as I possibly can.
2: All right, man.
1: All right. See good talking with you.
2: You see you too, man.
0: Later.
3: Hit it. It's Friday. We're all in a great mood. The weekend's almost here.
4: And by winning, it's a double.
5: Favorite days of the week because
6: I like
7: anything beats more.

0: start drinking heavy.
1: I'm really happy for you. I'll let you finish.
2: How is that before?
3: Yes, it's Friday.
4: Let's get this party started.
5: It's an unbelievable.

0: This is what I found.
1: Working on doing all the wrong things right. It's finally Friday with Big D and Bubba.
2: She was dressed to kill. I was in my booth.

0: Justin Lynch and Jelly Roll at Chevrolet with Big D and Bubba. 1-800-667-8686.
1: I think we got a butt dial. I've been trying to talk to him and off the air.
0: Hello?
1: Hello? Hey. Hello? Hey.
2: Oh, we're on a map. Hey.
1: What did he say?
0: Something about a pocket or a rocket or a sprocket or
1: a docket.
0: What Sock do you it. Do with a
1: twist it
0: Christmas tree? You flock it. I'm sorry.
1: Hey, man, you there?
2: No.
1: That was weird. Yeah. How'd you do that? Hey, man, what's going on? Well, how do you butt dial us?
0: In modern times, how do you butt dial?
1: I mean,
0: because your phone is locked usually, right? Even in your pocket, you don't bump it anymore.
1: Yeah. I mean, can you go, like, if you use Siri, can you go, hey, Siri, call Big D and Bubba, and it will, if you have us in your...
0: I don't know. If so, you just triggered a bunch of people's phones.
1: Yeah. What do you think what's happening there?
0: Alexa, buy everything in my list.
1: It sounds like you're doing some hard work.
2: Okay.
0: I'm waiting for somebody on the job site. I'm waiting for somebody on the job site to go, hey, Tommy, you're on the radio.
1: Hey, did you try? Hey, man, this sounds weird, but I think they're talking about you right now, Tommy. Hey, buddy. Come in. All right. It's always a tough part.
2: Yeah, you can't hardly feel that heat now. It's moving up that way.
1: You can barely hear the feel the heat, yeah. He said. All right.
0: So what is he working on?
1: I don't know. A lot of questions here, Bob. All right. Well, this is riveting. Thank you.
0: You're apologizing. Thank you.
1: I don't know. That is an extension ladder. That's absolutely. That's an extension ladder. So I'm gonna guess that
0: we're getting clues painters. Now.
1: Painters.
3: Roofing.
1: Oh, could be roofing.
3: Windows.
0: Siding. All this. Yeah, my buddy just had his windows done the
3: gutters.
0: Other day.
3: Gutters.
0: No, I need somebody to do my gutters.
1: And it could have been
0: Tommy!
1: Hey, man! All right.

0: Ella Langley, choosing Texas with Big D and Bubba.
1: Bubba, you went on another date yesterday?
0: Yeah, I did. Things were going really well. Everything was great. Everything was awesome. And then, we're about to, I get the check and we're about to wrap up and we're just talking. And then she, out of nowhere, goes, "So I got to be honest with you." I knew I was in trouble at this point. She said, "I got to be honest with you. If I'd have known that you were in radio, I probably would not have come on this date."
2: What?
0: And I was like, "Why?" She said, "Well, I mean, because there's a good chance that you might talk about me on the radio." This is where you and I, you're like, guys love being talked about.
2: Yeah, they do.
0: She said, "You might be talking about me on the radio." And I said, "Yes, I will. I will absolutely talk about you on the radio. Matter of fact, I will talk about you tomorrow on the radio. I will
1: be talking about how that you think I'm going to talk about you."
0: Here we are. I'm talking about her now. But yeah, so it's like, and she was like, "Ha, ha, ha," like she got all nervous and like whatever. And I was like, "Look, this is just what I do." You know, I mean, it's
1: and you're not saying their name, so what's the matter?
0: And I told her that. I said, "I'm not going to say your name." I said, "Look, let me tell you something. I went through a really horrific, traumatic divorce in my brain, but I didn't share it on the radio. I never said one negative thing about my ex-wife the entire time we were separated or divorced."
1: Yeah.
0: I'm like, and I told her that. I said, "If I can go through a divorce,
1: I can go
0: and
1: through
0: not
1: a date.
0: Say whatever, I'm not going to, you know."
2: Let me ask you, though.
0: What?
2: Why is it that these women, "Oh, you might talk about me on the air"? You know what? If they were dating Riley Green, they would want Riley plastering her all over his socials. Yeah, absolutely. I want to dedicate this to my main.
1: Well, first off, you made a mistake. Bubba is not Riley Green.
2: All right, sorry.
3: "My name's John MacArthur and I work this dirt.

0: 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Also, if you're a Taylor fan, yes, there's that new song that dropped, and we're going to play it again for you coming up here in a little bit.
1: Do you guys use a water pick?
2: Mm-mm.
1: I do. You do?
0: Yeah, I have the battery-powered one. It's awesome.
1: So you don't floss, you just use that?
0: Yes. I do. Well, actually, I do sometimes floss, too.
1: You don't have to. I would get it. No one does. No, we all say
0: no,
1: we do.
0: I rarely.
2: Excuse me. Point of order.
1: I mean, we
2: every
1: do.
2: Day, sir.
1: You
2: I
1: really
2: am
1: do floss
0: I use the water
2: every
0: day?
2: Yes. I mouthwash, and then I follow it up with the floss.
1: But isn't the mouthwash, isn't that bad for you? I thought that was like, it kills the good stuff. It's like turpentine. I hear all kinds of bad things.
2: I don't know.
1: But
2: yeah, but it also probably kills germs. So I'm going to take my chances. And it makes my breath minty
1: fresh.
2: No
1: one's going to live.
2: What am I hanging around for?
1: So you just beep, beep, beep, beep, beep, and it just gets in between your teeth, Bubba?
0: Yeah, the water pick. Yes. It's
1: okay.
0: Awesome.
1: Okay.
2: How does it reach the back of your mouth?
0: It's okay. So it's got a little thing. Okay. So you've seen the ones with the little cord.
1: Yes.
2: Okay.
0: Okay. So it's the same thing, except there's no cord. It's attached to the little bottle. It's like having a water bottle attached to your water pick, and you just kind of turn the little thing,
2: Is it on a stem? Is it small? Is it narrow enough that it can get to? Because I have issues with floss reaching my back teeth.
0: Yes. Yes.
1: Like a gag reflex?
2: No, just more that my mouth doesn't open that wide.
1: I gotcha.
2: Having a big mouth.
1: You kidding me?
0: I have to go to my orders and look at it so I could show you.
1: How long have you been using it? Why am I yelling?
2: How long
1: have you been using it? How old am I? Good God. I'm asking about water picks.
2: What was that, Bubba? Your water pick?
1: What? Nah. No. No, Dad. They're not deaf. They're just from another country. Huh? What? It's like my dad when he was on that cruise. Remember they had the tsunami in Japan?
0: Oh, yeah.
1: And he went on that cruise and he gave a guy, he said, I'm sorry about your flood. And he gave him $5. And the first thing, the guy was from Mexico. And, and the guy was like, I'm sorry. I was like, what are you doing, Dad? Stop. Stop talking to people. Just stop. Hey, let me use your water pick.
2: Sorry about your flood.
1: He did. He said, I'm sorry about your flood. Gave me $5.
0: November 2024 is when I ordered it.
1: So you're still using it today,
0: yes,
1: every day?
0: Yes.
2: Let's see a picture.
1: All right.
2: Oh, it is little. It's narrow.
0: It's like a water bottle with a little water pick attachment on the front.
2: You keep saying water pick, but that's not describing it.
0: It's got a little pick thing.
1: I guess.
2: It's a spray.
1: I like that. So do you have like a buyer code or something? I can give you a 10%.
2: Yeah, send me a referral.
1: You get 25 cents back
0: last
1: or something.
0: Purchased
1: like that?
0: November 11th, 2024.
1: How much was that thing?
0: It was back then. I don't know. It was $29.
1: Okay, good. All right, done.
0: And
1: I'll
0: it recharges with a little USB.
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1: Oh my gosh, Bubba.
0: What?
1: It's so
0: Am
1: good.
0: Am I gonna like it more than the
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10: Today, under mainly clear skies, lows level off around 62. Tonight, partly cloudy skies. Cloudy tomorrow, chance of severe storms, highs level off around 81. From the Weatherology Weather Lab, I'm meteorologist Jennifer Wojcicki for 97.5 The Hound. Currently, it's 54 degrees.
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1: Producer Schaefer, what's up? Good morning.
2: Good morning. Checking the mail today, we got a very impressive invitation that asked us to join Bree for baby Lee's shower.
1: No. Oh.
2: And we were invited to that. The only problem is that, that card must have been sitting in the mailroom for quite some time because the event's already over.
1: Is that common for guys get invited to showers?
2: Well, I think the show was invited to the whole thing.
1: Yes. Showers are weird. I've never been to one. Sometimes they drag guys along and they do the dopey games and stuff like that.
3: I always avoided that.
1: Yeah, this is not my thing. Do you know who would be the worst at a shower? Carson.
4: Yep, facts.
1: It's
4: been proven.
1: The worst.
4: People who have invited me and they throw that diaper with the candy bar melted and I go, what are we doing? Why are
3: What's
4: we doing
3: with the diaper
4: this?
3: And the candy bar?
1: Figure it out, bud. What do you think?
2: Maybe Ruth, Bubba.
3: Do people eat it?
1: Gotcha.
4: Yeah, because you're supposed to guess what kind of candy bar it is.
3: And you have to eat it out of a dirty diaper?
4: Well, the diaper's, it's a clean diaper, but they melted a candy bar in it, and it looks a certain way, and it's disgusting.
1: You have to identify it?
4: Yes. And so here I am at the chair, I'm like, yeah, I know you can't drink. I'm sorry. You've got what's happening in your abdomen. Did you bring champagne for the rest of us? I'm going to need some booze to get through this. I don't get invited often, though.
1: Girls can be gross.
4: No kidding.
1: Gross. Guys would never do that.
3: Yeah, guys, we're gross in a different way.
1: Yeah, no,
3: I mean, we're gross in a 6-year-old way.
1: Yeah, pull my fingery kind of thing.
4: Yeah, I can't even defend my gender because it turns my stomach when I have seen that.
1: So you see all the same games at every shower?
4: Every shower.
1: It's that.
4: Every single one.
1: What's another one they have?
4: The one where it's not really game, but we put the bows. I don't know, like we're decorating the bride with the bows from the presents.
1: Okay.
4: You know, and then maybe you put them together so she can remember it. And I'm like, this poor woman in 4 months is going to be surviving on 14 minutes of sleep a week. Yeah. But we want her to find room for bows.
1: Yep.
4: Calm down. Just give her a ton of diapers. Don't even wrap them. Let this poor, you know what? Gift her sleep. I don't know how we do that. Offer babysitting. But she's going to be going through a lot.
3: Gift her sleep may be the answer.
4: Yeah.

0: Also, a big happy birthday, Jimmy Miller. Forgot to mention that.
1: Big Jimmy.
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0: Spanning the east branch of the Tyonesta Creek 2 miles south of Kane in Wetmore Township on Route 66. Starting on June 8th, a lane closure will be in place in that area. Leadership Elk and Cameron recently visited the state capitol in May. The group met with Senator Dush and his staff, along with Representatives Armand Ennie and Representative Martin Kauser. Applications for next year's LEC class are available now through the Community Education Center. The Pennsylvania House of Representatives voted this week to update how hunters report their harvests. That clears the way for potential smartphone tagging options across the state. Supporters say the change aims to bring the state into the digital age. Registration still being accepted for the community yard sale sponsored by the St. Mary's Area Chamber of Commerce. The yard sale is Friday, June 12th and Saturday, June 13th. You can contact the chamber for registration. National Trail Day is Saturday, June 6th, and a special program is being planned for Kinzu Bridge State Park to celebrate National Trails Day. Those interested can meet at 12 o'clock noon. St. Mary's Boys and Girls Club sponsoring their Great Futures 2026 Golf Tournament Friday, June 26th. The golf tournament at the Bavarian Hills Golf Course. 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That's the latest from the Laurel Media Newsroom.
1: Fox News, I'm Gianna Gelosi. Overnight, the Senate voting to fund ICE for the rest of President Trump's term.
2: On this vote, the yeas are 52, the nays are 47. This bill, as amended, is passed.
1: But its push to extend the nation's spy powers stalls over revolts over the president's pick to lead the nation's intelligence agencies, Bill Pulte.
3: And it also would prohibit the FBI from using Section 702 of FISA against the prosecution of an American. So they thought they had an agreement there, and that all fell apart because of the Bill Pulte situation.
1: That's Fox's Chad Pergram. More accusations made against Maine Senate candidate Graham Plattner.
4: Lindsay Fifield from Virginia, she told the New York Times Mr. Plattner could be rough with her, particularly when they were drinking. She said Plattner never hit her, but she said he regularly grabbed her by the shoulder, sometimes hard enough to leave marks.
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6: 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From the Weatherology Weather Lab, I'm meteorologist Jennifer Wojcicki for 97.5 The Hound. 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
7: 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Pittsburgh Steelers football team agreeing to terms with tight end Darnell Washington. He gets a 4-year extension, reportedly worth $42 million, 21 of it guaranteed. Also, the team is signing tight end Robert Tonyan. He gets a 1-year deal. He played with the Packers from 2017 to 2022, so he does have some familiarity with head coach Mike McCarthy and also quarterback Aaron Rodgers. The team is also signing linebacker Jamin Davis to their 90-man roster. He played for the Raiders last year, where he had 3 tackles over the course of 2 games. Pirates baseball, they beat the Astros yesterday 5-1. Tonight, they will match up against the Atlanta Braves. 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

Sunshine and lower 80s expected today, 60 tonight. Do you have that chance some rain tomorrow? So if you have some outdoor activities, just kind of watch it. I don't think there's going to be a rain out, though. Sunday, sunny skies.

All right, so we got the new Taylor Swift Toy Story soundtrack song coming up. It is a return to country of sorts. We'll tell you all about that, and we'll share the song for you in a couple moments. 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

0: James says, man, being the only one that can prevent forest fires really stresses me out.
1: Kayla says, most trees are committed to one romantic relationship at a time. Trees practice mahogamy.
0: Anthony says, what do you call an injured Batman? Bruised Wayne.
1: And Daniel tweets, how does a horse propose? He drops down on one neigh.
0: Okay, get a good tweet tag. Is that Big D and Bubba?
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13: Around 84 today, under mainly clear skies, lows level off around 62. Tonight, partly cloudy skies. Cloudy tomorrow, chance of severe storms, highs level off around 81. From the Weatherology Weather Lab, I'm meteorologist Jennifer Wojcicki for 97.5 The Hound. Currently 63.
0: 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Call. You can also text that number as well, whatever is easiest for you. Glad you did. And good morning from The Hound.

0: minutes away from sharing that Taylor Swift song with you again. The new one, the country one, from the Toy Story soundtrack. It's Big D and Bubba.
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1: We got another anonymous number. It's usually a spam call or something. Enter the studio. Hello.
2: Hello.
3: Hello. Hello.
1: They've been calling a lot.
0: Who's this?
1: It's AI.
0: Oh, hi, AI.
1: Yeah. She'll say her name is something, and it's not.
4: My name is Clarissa.
1: What's weird is she's called twice.
0: Oh.
1: And in each time, the name changed, but the voice was the same.
0: Oh, I guess we shouldn't have talked because it would have talked more.
1: Hello?
0: No. Maybe that's the defense whenever you get those calls. I mean, that's a bad thing. Like, everybody gets, like, you know, these spam calls where, like, you know it's obvious spam because it literally on your phone says, probably spam. but I mean, you know, sometimes you get a call, especially, like, when you're waiting for something. You know, like, I did my physical recently. And so I get a call back, and I'm like, do I answer this? Is it my doctor going, hey, your results are good? Or is it...
1: Yeah, someone asked me to buy insurance.
0: Yeah, so I'm like, I don't know what's going on, but like Bitcoin?
1: This one was really good because it was like, she goes, hello? I'm like, hey, yeah. Hey, I said, yes, what's going on? Yeah, this is Marissa, and I wanted to talk to you. And I picked up on the AI and then called right back, and it was, hi, hey, this is Amy. I wanted to, and I was like, wow, it's the same voice. They just change out names.
0: I wish they all sounded like this.
5: Good evening, sir. My name is Steve. I come from a rough area. I used to be addicted to crack, but now I'm off and trying to stay clean.
6: Okay.
5: That is why I'm selling magazine subscriptions.
6: No.
5: And I was hoping to help me out.
7: You used to be addicted to crack?

0: Justin Moore with A Woman You Love. And good morning. We're Big D and Bubba.
1: 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Well, it's been a bit. You know, we're going to get it on for you again, but the Taylor Swift Toy Story song, man, the more I listen to it, the more I like it.
2: It's good, man. It sounds like classic old school Taylor.
1: Yeah.
2: And I'm a fan.
1: Yeah. So the movie's coming out on the 19th. This will be on there. It's a new Taylor country song, I Knew It, I Knew You.

0: I knew it. I knew you. I like it, man.
1: Yeah, she said she enjoyed waking or watching the movie when she was 5 years old. And she's like, this is pretty cool, man, to be able to, you know, doing a song for these characters that we all love now.
0: Man, I love that. I love that. Man, it's something about this summer feels good. Like, it feels like we're about to go to a return of the good old days.

0: just put out a new product. Just called the Mr. Mustache. It's going to be huge.
1: Okay, I need one.
0: 1-800-667-8686 for Big D and Bubba.
2: Never say never.
0: Woo! You know I've been excited about this because the rumors have been floating around and flying.
1: Yeah, when Florida-Georgia Line broke up, it's been what now?
0: A couple of years.
1: Yeah,
0: a few years. You're during the lockdowns.
1: Yeah. You know, there's a, they'll never get back together again, but...
0: Brooks and Dunn got back together.
1: Just like
0: I held out hope.
1: This is from last night, CMA Fest.
0: Both on stage.
3: 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Second of all, life is short. And most importantly... Your boys, we back!

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5: Hey, it's Big D and Bubba here at the Hound. 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

0: It's Lee Bryce and Heart to Love with Big D and Bubba. By the way, if you are in Nashville today, be on the lookout for us hosting the Riverfront stages, and we're going to be heading out there in just a couple minutes.
1: Well, again, Taylor Swift putting out a country song for the Toy Story 5 movie that's coming out on the 19th.
0: You're going to hear it a lot.
1: Yeah. So, hey, Garrett was out for CMA Fest, and it was him and his twin brother. What happened?
2: I mean, we just put overalls on and went down there, and it's crazy what wearing the same clothing with someone you look like does to strangers. It's just an invitation for them to come say hi to you.
0: Well, yeah, because you stand out. There's two of you, you know.
2: I decided that this is how we need to find Brian's wife.
1: Oh, yeah?
2: Because
1: go out together?
2: It's a chick magnet thing, man.
0: What are these clips here? Is this some of the stuff that's on the video?
2: Those are some of the that's some of the audio that people talking to us.
0: It's tickles.
3: Talking right now. Why?
4: We're taking pictures with you guys. We think our hands off, and you guys are both.
5: Sure, yeah.
0: Oh, you're handsome.
5: Always. Every day.
6: Can I talk to y'all right quick?
5: Yeah.
6: I like your outfit. You have like the best outfit I've seen so far. So can I get a photo with
5: you? Yeah.
6: Twins.
5: Are you guys twins? We are twins. Yeah. Yep.
1: No.
7: My mother had the younger sister.
0: That's my favorite. People, are you twins?
1: Are you twins?
0: You're identical twins.
1: Wasn't
0: what
1: they say? Are you guys taking, are y'all, we're taking pictures of handsome men. Can we take pictures with
2: you? That's exactly what she said.
1: Ah. Yeah.
0: Man.
1: So the video is up on our socials. Is it you guys playing jokes as twins on that kind of stuff?
2: It's just the most twin video. Just go watch it.
1: Okay.
2: It's so stupid.
0: Okay. All right. And also,
1: go support his work.
0: Is the Lakeland video up as well?
2: Yes, it is.
0: Lakeland Lemmings was in the studio with us. That video's up as well. You can check all that out at Big D and Bubba on our socials, on YouTube, etc.
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11: 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I'm CJ Papa. 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
12: The reason that the Democrats pulled out is they do not like the installation of Bill Pulte as the acting director of national intelligence. They don't think that he is qualified for that position. And so they knew that on the Republican side of the aisle there were going to be GOP no's, but they needed Democratic support. And they basically

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1: Around 84 today, under mainly clear skies, lows level off around 62. Tonight, partly cloudy skies. Cloudy tomorrow, chance of severe storms, highs level off around 81. From the Weatherology Weather Lab, I'm meteorologist Jennifer Wojcicki for 97.5 The Hound. Right now, 66.

0: 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That's Ronnie Millsap and J.J. Michaels reporting for duty. Happy Friday, my friend. It's good to be with you again as we head into the weekend. Looks like a little change weather-wise into tomorrow, although we do need the rain. I am going to say that. It'd be nice to have a little bit of that around. But today is a great day to celebrate. It's Friday, and it's also National Donut Day. Donuts are cool. Yeah, donuts are freaking awesome. A recent report out shows that the classic donuts that people love, still number one is the round glazed donuts. And that's the first one that I ever had. I still remember my dad giving it to me. But the glazed round, still the pinnacle of donuts everywhere. A lot of people love different ones. Apple fritters are good. Chocolate frosted. I could go for one and some coffee right about now. That would make this Friday even better.
1: Don't just hear about the legend. Become a part of the legend. Show up and celebrate America 250 with the biggest, most spectacular fireworks show right in your own backyard.
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You know the heart of country music still beats in Luke the Drifter. You can tell it when he sang I Saw the Light. Old Marty, Hank and Lefty, why I can feel them right here with me.

0: 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There is going to be a meal and some other stuff afterwards at the St. Mary's Legion at 5. 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
1: 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And the America Cornfield 250 is on July 5th. 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
1: 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Fox News, I'm Therese Crowley. Gangbuster May jobs report double the expected 172,000 jobs added. President Trump heads to battleground Wisconsin after winning the Battle of Border Protection. A Senate all-nighter to fund Customs and Border Protection without Democrats'
2: help. Vote, the yeas are 52, the nays are 47. This bill...
1: As Iran reviews the latest U.S. peace proposal from the president.
3: We're going to win on paper, or we're going to win military.
1: California is still counting primary votes, Republican leads being whittled by Democrat mail-in ballots. As U.S. Attorney Bill Esaley spearheads another huge drug raid on L.A.'s MacArthur Park.
4: MacArthur Park has devolved into an open-air drug market, and so we want them to know that the feds are here with LAPD. The days of using drugs at the park are over. No more. No moss.
1: Targeting fentanyl, over a dozen arrests. 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
5: Around 84 today, under mainly clear skies, lows level off around 62. Tonight, partly cloudy skies. Cloudy tomorrow, chance of severe storms, highs level off around 81. From the Weatherology Weather Lab, I'm meteorologist Jennifer Wojcicki for 97.5 The Hound. Currently, it's 71 degrees. Chance of severe storms, highs level off around 81. From the Weatherology Weather Lab, I'm meteorologist Jennifer Vucci.

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1: Seems the love I've known has always been the most destructive kind. 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I teased at life as if

0: 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I'm J.J. 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Well, get this. 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And I'm a little concerned about that. Did we not learn anything from those Chucky movies?
1: Don't just hear about the legend. 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

your home for the legends, classic country, 97.5 The Hound with the Statlers and Elizabeth. JJ, getting ready to wrap up Soup's On, but first, here's what's happening in Hound Country. An old-fashioned ice cream and cake social. I like that. 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Wow! 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

I'm Lisa Carr from the Warren County Visitors Bureau, inviting you to come and celebrate summer traditions in our neck of the woods. Coming up on June 20th at Betts Park, it's Warren County Pride. Ribfest is back in the city from July 5th through the 27th. The Tidiot World War II Days reenactment runs June 26th through the 28th. The Warren Parade, fireworks and festivities celebrating America's 250th, is July 3rd and 4th. And the America Cornfield 250 is on July 5th. Summertime is brimming with activity in Warren County. 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

0: News. I'm CJ Papa Blood. Jobs report from May, twice as much hiring than expected.
1: The unemployment rate remaining the same here, but this huge jobs numbers will mean the Federal Reserve will look at this and possibly pause interest rates for the foreseeable future because you have strong job growth.
0: That's Fox Business Edward Lawrence at the White House. National Economic Director Kevin Hassett earlier on Fox's America's Newsroom.
2: Right now, Wall Street just doesn't understand that the Trump economy is really creating an economic golden age.
0: The government reports 172,000 jobs created in May. Senators working into the early morning hours. Republicans saying yes to $70 billion for immigration enforcement funding, ICE and CBP for 3 years, but they did not extend the nation's spy powers under FISA. America's listening to Fox News.
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4: From the Laurel Media Newsroom, I'm Johnny Marks. PennDOT announced it's placed a radar-controlled speed display board this week on Route 219 in Horton Township in Elk County. It's intended to remind drivers to obey the posted speed limit and reduce speeding in that area. That board will remain in the location for 4 to 6 weeks. St. Mary's will begin the search for a new city manager after current manager Joe Fleming was appointed manager of the city of Dubois earlier this week. Joe has served the city in St. Mary's since 2021. Gas prices down about 7 cents in Elk County, according to AAA. The average price for a gallon of gasoline, $4.74 in Elk County. Statewide averages plummeted to $4.41 per gallon, down 14 cents. From last week. With summer travel season here, Pennsylvania Department of Transportation and Pennsylvania State Police urging drivers to slow down as they travel this summer.
5: And aggressive driving fatalities have increased more than 30% since 2020. Please, please slow down, pay attention, follow all traffic signs, and simply just be kind.
4: PennDOT has announced that a box culvert project is scheduled to begin June 8th. At a bridge spanning the east branch of the Tyonesta Creek 2 miles south of Kane in Wetmore Township on Route 66. Starting on June 8th, a lane closure will be in place in that area. Leadership Elk and Cameron recently visited the state capitol in May. The group met with Senator Dush and his staff, along with Representatives Armand Ennie and Representative Martin Kowser. Applications for next year's LEC class are available now through the Community Education Center. Registration still being accepted for the community yard sale. The yard sale is Friday, June 12th and Saturday, June 13th. You can contact the chamber for registration. And that's the latest from the Laurel Media Newsroom.
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7: Daytime highs approaching 84 this afternoon under mainly clear skies. Lows around 62 tonight, partly cloudy skies. Cloudy skies expected tomorrow. Chance of severe storms. Daytime highs approaching 81. From the Weatherology Weather Lab, I'm meteorologist Jennifer Wojcicki for 97.5 The Hound. Currently 75.
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Hitler was a lawyer once. His name was Francis Scott Key. He penned a song that I'm sure you're aware of. You've seen it. It's in most hymnals throughout our churches. It's called the National Anthem. It is our song as an American. We go, however, to a ball game. We stand in our church services and we sing the words of that song, and they float over our minds and our lips, and we don't even realize what we're singing. Most of us have memorized it as a child, but we've never really thought about what it means. Let me tell you a story. Francis Scott Key was a lawyer in Baltimore. The colonies were engaged in vicious conflict with the mother country, Britain. Because of this conflict and the protractedness of it, they had accumulated prisoners on both sides. The American colonies had prisoners and the British had prisoners. And the American government initiated a move. They went to the British and they said, "Let us negotiate for the release of these prisoners." They said, "We want to send a man out to discuss this with you." They were holding the American prisoners in boats about 1,000 yards offshore. And they said, "We want to send a man by the name of Francis Scott Key. He will come out and negotiate to see if we can make a mutual exchange." On the appointed day, in a rowboat, he went out to this boat and he negotiated with the British officials. And they reached a conclusion that men could be exchanged on a one-for-one basis. Francis Scott Key, jubilant with the fact that he'd been successful, went down below in the boats, and what he found was a cargo hold full of humanity, men. And he said, "Men, I've got news for you tonight. You're free." He said, "Tonight I have negotiated successfully your return to the colonies." He said, "You'll be taken out of this boat, out of this filth, out of your chains." As he went back up on board to arrange for their passage to the shore, the admiral came and he said, "We have a slight problem." He said, "We will still honor our commitment to release these men, but it'll be merely academic after tonight. It won't matter." And Francis Scott Key said, "What do you mean?" He said, "Well, Mr. Key," he said, "tonight we have laid an ultimatum upon the colonies. Your people will either capitulate and lay down the colors of that flag that you think so much of, or you see that fort right over there, Fort Henry?" He said, "We're going to remove it from the face of the earth." He said, "How are you going to do that?" He said, "If you will, scan the horizon of the sea." And as he looked, he could see hundreds of little dots. And he said, "That's the entire British war fleet." He said, "All of the gunpowder, all of the armament is being called upon to demolish that fort. It will be here within striking distance in a matter of about 2.5 hours. He said, "The war is over. These men would be free anyway." He said, "You can't shell that fort." He said, that's a large fort. He said, "It's full of women and children." He says, "It's predominantly not a military fort." They said, "Don't worry about it." They said, "We've left them a way out." And he said, "What's that?" He said, "Do you see that flag way up on the rampart?" He said, "We have told them that if they will lower that flag, the shelling will stop immediately. And we'll know that they've surrendered, and you'll now be under British rule." Francis Scott Key went down below and told the men what was about to happen. And they said, "How many ships?" He said, "Hundreds." The ships got closer. Francis Scott Key went back up on top and he said, "Men, I'll shout down to you what's going on as we watch." As twilight began to fall, and as the haze hung over the ocean as it does at sunset, suddenly the British war fleet unleashed. He says, "The sound was deafening. There were so many guns that there were no reliefs." He said, "It was absolutely impossible to talk or hear." He said, "Suddenly the sky, although dark, was suddenly lit." And he says, "From down below, all he could hear the men, the prisoners, saying was, 'Tell us where the flag is. What have they done with the flag? Is the flag still flying over the rampart? Tell us.'" 1 hour, 2 hours, 3 hours into the shelling, every time the bomb would explode and it would be close to the flag, they could see the flag in the illuminated red glare of that bomb, and Francis Scott Key would report down to the men below, "It's still up. It's not down."
The admiral came and he said, "Your people are insane." He said, "What's the matter with them?" He said, "Don't they understand this is an impossible situation?" Francis Scott Key said he remembered what George Washington had said. He said, "The thing that sets the American Christian apart from all other people in the world is he will die on his feet before he'll live on his knees." The admiral said, "We have now instructed all of the guns to focus on the rampart to take that flag down." He said, "We don't understand something. Our reconnaissance tells us that that flag has been hit directly again and again and again, and yet it's still flying. We don't understand that." But he said, "Now we're about to bring every gun for the next 3 hours to bear on that point." Francis Scott Key said the barrage was unmerciful. All that he could hear was the men down below praying. The prayer, "God, keep that flag flying where we last saw it." Sunrise came. He said there was a heavy mist hanging over the land, but the rampart was tall enough. There stood the flag, completely nondescript, in shreds. The flagpole itself was at a crazy angle. The flag was still at the top. Francis Scott Key went aboard and immediately went into Fort Henry to see what had happened. And what he found had happened was that that flagpole and that flag had suffered repetitious direct hits. And when hit had fallen, but men, fathers, knew what it meant for that flag to be on the ground, although knowing that all of the British guns were trained on it, walked over and held it up humanly until they died. Their bodies were removed and others took their place. Francis Scott Key said what held that flagpole in place at that unusual angle were patriots' bodies. He penned the song, "Oh, say can you see by the dawn's early light what so proudly we hailed at the twilight's last gleaming? Or the rocket's red glare, the bombs bursting in air, gave proof through the night that the flag was still there. Oh, say, does that star-spangled banner yet fly and wave o'er the land of the free and the home of the brave?" The debt was demanded. The price, it was paid.

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Charlie Rich, Janie Fricke, and On My Knees. JJ, ever so closer to the weekend. Happy Friday lunchtime. Here's what's happening in Hound Country. 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Next Thursday, June 11th at Berwyn Park in St. Mary's, baseball goes bananas with the featured wiffle ball game that starts at 7. The festivities start an hour and a half earlier. $5 for adults, with proceeds supporting the Challenger Baseball League through the St. Mary's Little League and Legion Baseball Program. 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

0: Your home for the legends, Eddie Rabbit's Rocky Mountain Music, and my. Congratulations to the Elk County Catholic Crusaders on a big win yesterday in their quarterfinal round of the PIAA 1A baseball playoffs. Not only that, Dubois as well. Congratulations to the Beavers. They're on to the 5A semifinals coming up on Monday, as well as the Crusaders on to the 1A semifinals on Monday. My goodness, it was a pleasure to be there to call the game yesterday on our sister station, B94, and looking forward to Monday's semifinal contest. As soon as we get a date and a time, or I guess a time and a location more appropriately, we'll be sure to pass that along to you. Coming up, music from John Conley.
1: Spring is in the air, and so is the irresistible smell of ribs in the smoker. Friends, Hog Wild Barbecue is open for the season. Take the short trip to the Shack at 386 Kinzu Road in Warren. It's one of the top 10 barbecue joints in Pennsylvania.
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1: 97.5 The Hound. Fox News, I'm Therese Crowley. It's a blowout, says the president's economic director. The May jobs report, double what was expected. 172,000 jobs added. So why are the markets down?
2: Right now, Wall Street just doesn't understand that the Trump economy is really creating an economic golden age. And then another thing that is probably not going to make the headlines, certainly not in the fake news, is that the numbers keep getting revised up.
1: As economic director Kevin Hassett tells Fox, but in this golden age, the actual price of gold falling well below $4,500 an ounce. The president posting growth does not mean inflation. As he waits on Iran's response to the peace deal and heads to battleground Wisconsin, Chippewa County, after winning the Battle of Border Protection, a Senate all-nighter to fund Customs and Border Protection without Democrats' help. 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
3: Daytime highs approaching 84 this afternoon under mainly clear skies. Lows around 62 tonight, partly cloudy skies. Cloudy skies expected tomorrow, chance of severe storms. Daytime highs approaching 81. From the Weatherology Weather Lab, I'm meteorologist Jennifer Wojcicki for 97.5 The Hound. Right now, it's 78 degrees.

As you know, I rode a freight train north to Detroit City. And after all these years, I find that I've just been wasting my time. So I just think I'll take my foolish pride and put it on a southbound freight and ride. 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

0: 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There's Bobby Bear in Detroit City. I'm J.J. Michaels, and your afternoon push, happy Friday. Time for the bad dad joke of the day. Once again, remember, if you have jokes, send them in, J.J. Michaels at houndcountry.com. If we use it, I'll give you credit for it. All right, here we go today. Did you hear about the woman who passed out on the merry-go-round? I hear she's coming around again.
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I'm J.J. Michaels. Here's what's happening in Hound Country. A sourdough class. Oh, I love sourdough bread. It is so good. Nikki and Mountain Mama's Baking. They're doing it Wednesday, June 17th from 6 to 7:30 at the Community Education Center in St. Mary's. Learn the ins and outs of making sourdough bread. Oh, there's something about a sourdough bread, you know? There just really is. $25 and space is limited, so get a place now. 814-781-3437.

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1: 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And the America Cornfield 250 is on July 5th. 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

0: Classic Country, 97.5 The Hound, Reba McEntire, whoever's in New England. It's JJ, and it is Friday afternoon. Oh, yeah, the weekend is coming. That's going to wrap up my show for today, which means Dale Bliss is next, and he'll take you through the rest of your afternoon and get you home from work a little bit later on tonight. Buccos are in Atlanta. They take on the Braves. 6:50 is airtime tonight for the broadcast. Then they have an afternoon game Saturday and early afternoon game on Sunday, so I hope you tune in for that. God bless you, my friend. Have a great weekend. I will see you Monday, good Lord willing. I'll be here at 10. You stop by when you can. See you then.
1: A lot of us grew up watching Roy Rogers and Dale Evans, but not many of us got to hang out with them. One who did is Susie Boggess. Her grandparents were close friends of Roy and Dale, and young Susie would often visit them and have dinner with them. You might say it was in her stars to be helped by stars. After moving to Nashville, she got a 3-day gig at an amusement park called Silver Dollar City. That turned out to be an audition for the new prospective owner of the park, Dolly Parton, who was about to rename it Dollywood. She got a gig performing for the opening season. It didn't take long for that to lead to a recording contract and a debut album. Come on, baby, drive down. I'm Nick Michaels with the stories that made the music.
2: 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I've been surfing here since I was a kid. Now, seeing my grandson out on the water, it means everything to me. Watching him and taking in the blue waves, the sea breeze, the blurry horizon.
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5: 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And the America Cornfield 250 is on July 5th. 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

In 49 and went to Detroit working on assembly line. 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

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The transmission was a 53 and the motor turned out to be a 73, and when we tried to put in the bolts all the holes were gone. 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

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About that time, my wife walked out, and I could see in her eyes that she had her doubts, but she opened the door and said, "Honey, take me for a spin." 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But up there at the courthouse, they didn't laugh, 'cause to type it up, it took the whole staff. And when they got through, the type

Yeah, Red Rider, this is the Cottonmouth in the Psycho Billy Cadillac. Come on. Haul. This is the Cottonmouth, and negatory on the cost of this machine there, Red Rider. You might say I went right up to the factory and picked it up. It's cheaper that way.

0: WDDH St. Mary's. 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
1: 97.5. Fox News, I'm Gianna Gelosi. The U.S. economy added a robust 172,000 jobs in May, beating expectations for the third month in a row. The unemployment rate holding steady at 4.3%.
2: The unemployment rate remaining the same here, but this huge jobs numbers will mean the Federal Reserve will look at this and possibly pause interest rates for the foreseeable future because you have strong job growth. Now, if you look back at the revisions on this, both March and April were revised up, a huge number.
1: That's Fox Business's Edward Lawrence. Another day, another scandal. The New York Times spoke with several exes of Maine Senate candidate Graham Platner, who described his behavior as occasionally toxic and unsettling.
3: Lindsay Fifield from Virginia, she told the New York Times Mr. Platner could be rough with her, particularly when they were drinking. She said Platner never hit her, but she said he regularly grabbed her by the shoulder, sometimes hard enough to leave marks.
1: Fox's Madeline Rivera. 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
4: Temperatures reach up to 84 this afternoon under mainly sunny skies. Partly cloudy tonight, lows around 62. Cloudy skies expected tomorrow, chance of severe thunderstorms. Daytime highs approaching 81. From the Weatherology Weather Lab, I'm meteorologist Jennifer Wojcicki for 97.5 The Hound. Did tomorrow, chance of severe thunderstorms. Daytime highs approaching 81. From the Weatherology Weather Lab, I'm meteorologist Jennifer Wojcicki for 97.5 The Hound. Right now, 79.

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0: That's the Pure Prairie League with Amy on 97.5 The Hound. Good afternoon and happy Friday. Ladies and gentlemen, say it with me. TGIF. It was a short week, but still felt long to this fella. I'm ready for the weekend. Dale Bliss still quitting time at 6 and on the road at 6:01. Stay tuned for Tanya Tucker and Charlie Pride.
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0: Spring is in the air and so is the irresistible smell of ribs in the smoker. Friends, Hog Wild Barbecue is open for the season. 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It's one of the top 10 barbecue joints in Pennsylvania.
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That's the great George Strait, and here's what's happening in Hound Country. The America 250 Countdown to 250 Mobile Unit will be at the Forest County Bigfoot Festival on Friday, June 12th from 4 to 9 p.m. The mobile unit will be at 125 Cherry Street in Marionville. Participate in the Commonwealth Chronicles, Conquer the Keystone Quest, Pennsylvania Pursuit, Spin the Swag Wheel, and there will be giveaways. 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

0: John Anderson was straight tequila night. And it seems like a lot of celebrities have their own tequila brands these days. Kendall Jenner, George Clooney, Kevin Hart, The Rock, Matthew McConaughey, and the list goes on. Keep your dial here for Steve Warner and Jimmy Dean. They're next on The Hound.
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1: Big John. Big John.
2: Every morning at the mine, you could see him arrive. 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

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Somebody said he came from New Orleans, where he got in a fight over a Cajun queen, and a crashing blow from a huge right hand sent a Louisiana fella to the promised land.

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With Jackson timbers, they started back down. 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
1: 97.5 The Hound. Fox News, I'm Therese Crowley. The jobs are flowing. 172,000 added in May. Double what was expected in leisure and hospitality, healthcare, manufacturing. But why are the markets down?
2: Right now, Wall Street just doesn't understand that the Trump economy is really creating an economic golden age.
1: As economic director Kevin Hassett tells Fox, and President Trump posting, growth does not mean inflation. As he waits on Iran's response to the peace deal and heads to battleground Wisconsin, Chippewa County. California still counting Tuesday's primary vote with billionaire Tom Steyer gaining on Republican Steve Hilton, who tells voters,
3: California cannot count less than 10 million votes in a month.
1: The Chicago Bears board approves the Bears' move to Hammond, Indiana, who tells voters,
3: California cannot count less than 10 million votes in a month.
1: The Chicago Bears board approves the Bears' move to Hammond, Indiana. 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

0: Marty Stewart's wife for the past 29 years, Connie Smith, with Once a Day on Classic Country 97.5 The Hound. Tonight, the Pirates will take on the Atlanta Braves at Truist Park at 7:15. We'll have pregame starting at 6:50. Tomorrow's game two is at 4:10, and they'll wrap up the series on Sunday with a 1:35 start. Dale Bliss till 6 on our Friday. The Bellamy Brothers and Brooks and Dunn are on the way right after the break.
1: Don't just hear about the legend, become a part of the legend. 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
2: Major League Baseball, the Pittsburgh Pirates will be heading to Atlanta tonight to start a 3-game series with the Braves. Bucks have won 5 of their last 6. They beat Houston Thursday 5-1. Ryan O'Hearn with an RBI single and a 2-run home run. Jared Jones tossed 5 scoreless innings in picking up the win. Tonight, Mitch Keller will get the start for Pittsburgh. Atlanta will go with Martin Perez. The Cleveland Guardians will face Texas tonight in Arlington. The Guardians will start Parker Messick, 6-1, an ERA of 2.21. Kumar Rocker will go for the Rangers. Cleveland lost to the Yankees Thursday 2-1, but they still took 2 of 3 in the series and have a 2-game lead in the AL Central over the White Sox. The Erie Seawolves facing Richmond tonight, continuing that 6-game series. Thursday night, Erie won 5-1. Isaac Pacheco had 3 hits and 3 RBIs. 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

0: 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Ed Bruce with You're the Best Break This Heart Ever Had. What's a sound that instantly makes you angry? Some fun answers online include styrofoam rubbing on styrofoam, microwaves that keep beeping, and the chirp of a dying battery in a smoke detector. For me, it's the sound of my alarm clock. I can't stand it, but it's effective. If it made a sound I liked, I wouldn't get up. No alarm clocks tomorrow. 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
1: 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Fox News, I'm Tom Graham. Russian leader Vladimir Putin is rejecting Ukrainian President Volodymyr Zelensky's offer for a one-on-one meeting addressing the ongoing war. Fox's Tanya J. Powers.
2: The refusal follows an open letter to Putin that Zelensky published on Thursday, offering to resume peace talks while also taunting Putin over things like inflation and Russia's dependence on China, and saying, quote, after 26 years in power, age is beginning to take its toll.
1: Putin is 73 years old. U.S. employers added 172,000 jobs in May. That, according to a newly released report from the Labor Department, Trump administration claims their policies are responsible for the better-than-expected numbers.
3: Proven policies like reshoring manufacturing, bringing jobs here to our country, unleashing American energy tax cuts.
1: White House Principal Deputy Press Secretary Anna Kelly speaking there. 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
4: Ample sunshine expected this afternoon, with daytime highs approaching 83. Lows level off around 62. Tonight, partly cloudy. Chance of severe thunderstorms. Tomorrow, high of 79, cloudy skies. From the Weatherology Weather Lab, I'm meteorologist Jennifer Wojcicki for 97.5 The Hound. Right now, it's 78 degrees.

0: I won't mention it again. Ray Price on your classic country connection. Are you having a good Friday? It's been a good day here, and we're inching toward quitting time. I'll admit I've been clock watching a little. That's like waiting for water to boil, if you know what I mean. Dale Bliss till 6 with Doug Stone and Johnny Rodriguez right around the corner.
1: Don't just hear about the legend, become a part of the legend. 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

0: 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And here's what's happening in Hound Country. Junior Conservation Camp registration is open for all middle and high school students ages 13 to 17. The camp will be at the Elk County Visitor Center in Benezet on Monday, June 22nd from 9 to 3. The cost is $10. 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
2: The Erie Seawolves with a 5-1 victory over the Richmond Flying Squirrels on Thursday night. Isaac Pacheco, 3 hits and 3 RBIs. He'll continue that series tonight in Richmond, while the Pittsburgh Pirates will meet the Atlanta Braves at Truist Park, beginning a 3-game weekend series. The Bucs have won 5 of 6. They beat the Houston Astros Thursday 5-1. Jared Jones tossed 5 scoreless innings in his second start of the year. Ryan O'Hearn had an RBI single, as well as a 2-run home run. Mitch Keller will get the start tonight for Pittsburgh against Atlanta's Martin Perez. The Cleveland Guardians will go with Parker Messick tonight. They're in Arlington, beginning a 3-game series with the Texas Rangers. Kumar Rocker will go for Texas. Cleveland lost to the Yankees on Thursday 2-1, but they still took 2 of 3 in the series. 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I'm Tony Desiri on 97.5 The Hound.
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Glenn Campbell with Galveston from 1969. So the most misspelled words in America are definitely separate and necessary. I would add that there's a lot of people who are unsure of the difference between your and your with an apostrophe. Just a little pet peeve there. Stay tuned for Clint Black. He's next with Better Man on the House.

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1: The Hound. Fox News, I'm Tom Graham. Russian leader Vladimir Putin is rejecting Ukrainian President Volodymyr Zelensky's offer for a one-on-one meeting addressing the ongoing war. Fox's Tanya J. Powers.
2: The refusal follows an open letter to Putin that Zelensky published on Thursday, offering to resume peace talks while also taunting Putin over things like inflation and Russia's dependence on China, and saying, quote, after 26 years in power, age is beginning to take its toll.
1: Putin is 73 years old. U.S. employers added 172,000 jobs in May. That, according to a newly released report from the Labor Department, Trump administration claims their policies are responsible for the better-than-expected numbers.
3: Proven policies like reshoring manufacturing, bringing jobs here to our country, unleashing American energy tax cuts.
1: White House Principal Deputy Press Secretary Anna Kelly speaking there. 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
5: From the Laurel Media Newsroom, I'm Johnny Marks. PennDOT announced it's placed a radar-controlled speed display board this week on Route 219 in Horton Township in Elk County. It's intended to remind drivers to obey the posted speed limit and reduce speeding in that area. That board will remain in the location for 4 to 6 weeks. St. Mary's will begin the search for a new city manager after current manager Joe Fleming was appointed manager of the city of Dubois earlier this week. Joe has served the city in St. Mary's since 2021. Gas prices down about 7 cents in Elk County, according to AAA. The average price for a gallon of gasoline, $4.74 in Elk County. Statewide averages plummeted to $4.41 per gallon, down 14 cents from last week. With summer travel season here, Pennsylvania Department of Transportation and Pennsylvania State Police urging drivers to slow down as they travel this summer.
6: And aggressive driving fatalities have increased more than 30% since 2020. Please, please, slow down, pay attention, follow all traffic signs, and simply just be kind.
5: PennDOT has announced that a box culvert project is scheduled to begin June 8th at a bridge spanning the east branch of the Tyonesta Creek 2 miles south of Kane in Wetmore Township on Route 66. Starting on June 8th, a lane closure will be in place in that area. Leadership Elk and Cameron recently visited the state capitol in May. The group met with Senator Dush and his staff, along with Representatives Armand Ennie and Representative Martin Kowser. Applications for next year's LEC class are available now through the Community Education Center. Registration still being accepted for the Community Yard Sale. The yard sale is Friday, June 12th and Saturday, June 13th. You can contact the Chamber for registration. And that's the latest from the Laurel Media Newsroom.
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8: Lows level off around 62. Tonight, under partly cloudy skies, chance of severe thunderstorms. Tomorrow, daytime highs approaching 79, overcast. 60 tomorrow night, chance of rain. From the Weatherology Weather Lab, I'm meteorologist Jennifer Wojcicki for 97.5 The Hound. Currently 80.
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0: vinyl's cultural comeback, it accounts for less than 9% of recorded music revenue in 2025, well below the sales volumes that defined vinyl's peak decades ago. 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

0: 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I watched his sons Ben and Marty sing that song at the Warren County Fair a few years ago, and if you closed your eyes, you'd swear it was their dad. Dale Bliss in the control room till the whistle blows at 6 with Janie Fricke and John Michael Montgomery headed our way on the Friday ride home from work.
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0: Joe Diffie with John Deere Green, and here's what's happening in Hound Country. 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
1: 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NBA Finals continuing tonight as the New York Knicks visit the San Antonio Spurs. The Knicks taking the series opener on Wednesday, winning 105-95, their 12th straight postseason victory by an average of 22 points. San Antonio trying to even the series at 1 before it heads to New York for Game 3 Monday night. Major League Baseball, the Pirates facing the Atlanta Braves at Truist Park. Mitch Keller getting the start against Martin Perez. The Pirates beat Houston Thursday 5-1. Ryan O'Hearn drove in 3. Jared Jones tossed 5 scoreless innings. Cleveland Guardians facing the Texas Rangers tonight in Arlington. Thursday, the Guardians lost to the Yankees in New York 2-1, but they still took 2 of 3 in the series and lead the Chicago White Sox by 2 games in the AL Central. 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

0: Marty Robbins on Classic Country, 97.5 The Hound. Later on, we'll have the Bucks and the Braves from Atlanta. Pregame starts at 6:50. I'm Dale Bliss, thanking you for sharing part of your day with me. I'll be back on Monday at 2 o'clock. You guys drop by when you can. I hope you have a fantastic weekend. Take good care of yourselves and don't sweat the small stuff.
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0: WDDH St. Mary's. 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
1: I'm John Saucier. The U.S. economy adding 172,000 jobs for the month of May. The unemployment rate holding steady, 4.3%. White House Principal Deputy Press Secretary Anna Kelly telling Fox these numbers represent President Trump's ability to deliver for the American people.
2: Remember what this president did in his first term, reshoring manufacturing, lowering costs, bringing jobs back here at home, deregulation. This is a proven economic formula that this president delivered in his first term, and he's delivering again.
1: Well, this report also shows inflation remains elevated. California is still counting votes from Tuesday's primary. Republican gubernatorial candidate Steve Hilton calls for that count to be sped up.
3: We know perfectly well that when you have slow results like this, shamefully slow results like this, all it does is sow suspicion in our election system. It is their responsibility to get it done quickly.
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4: Lows level off around 62. Tonight, under partly cloudy skies, chance of severe thunderstorms. Tomorrow, daytime highs approaching 79, overcast. 60 tomorrow night, chance of rain. From the Weatherology Weather Lab, I'm meteorologist Jennifer Wojcicki for 97.5 The Hound. 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
1: 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The Tittyute World War II Days reenactment runs June 26th through the 28th. The Warren Parade, fireworks and festivities celebrating America's 250th, is July 3rd and 4th. And the America Cornfield 250 is on July 5th. 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